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Here's Tyrese with Sweet Lady.

0: Big Easy, 102.9, New Orleans' best mix of R&B. Money Long, she's running the scoreboard up with that richest. I see a lot of our faves coming up from Outkast, So Fresh, So Clean, Lucky Day with that Nowhere Fast, and T-Pain. Say he might got $2 on a little happy hour for you. So keep it locked right where you have it. It's Big Easy, 102.9. 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

0: 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Or we can conduct our own random research. How about we just match it up, though? According to scienceinsights.org, working out in the morning has better benefits. Now, they say if you are granted the opportunity to decide if you want to work out in the mornings or the afternoons, choose the mornings. Most likely, you'll stick with it better. You'll have a better mindset for food intake. And they also state if you choose to work out in the morning, it improves your sleep patterns and your brain function throughout the rest of the week. So tomorrow morning, I guess we'll turn the music up and we'll dance and get our steps in. I like it. Kim is on the way, as well as Genuine and more. 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

0: Big Easy, 102.9, New Orleans' best mix of R&B. Beyonce dropping that new heat with Morning Dew, a donk. Snoop Dogg and Swizz Beatz, they've teamed up with a new one, Step. Have you heard it? Well, I'm going to run that for you in a hot second, as well as Summer Walker with Heart of a Woman. And I might even have more of those national keywords for your chance to win a flight to Vegas to see Chris Brown and Usher with that R&B tour. 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

0: 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And Friday on the show.
1: Come on.
2: Hey, are you a young grandparent? And I'm talking about how young are you? 30s, 40s, yeah. Something like that?
1: Uh-oh.
2: Lock in with us because we got a few questions for you. 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
1: Hey, and give us an opportunity to make you smile when you look at your bank account and get a rack of that money with that $1,000 mini game.
0: Get a what?
1: A rack.
0: Racks on racks. 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All right. 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

0: Big Easy, 102.9, New Orleans' best mix of R&B. Tank would say yes. This season, in the hot seat on the 10 line, we're chopping it up. Southern University's Give Day is in full effect. And when you talk about all of those who are really putting on for the university, the system of Southern, we have Lieutenant General Honoré in the hot seat on the 10 line. We also have Senator Royce Duplessis in the hot seat on the 10 line. We also have our director, Dr. Phillips, in the hot seat on the 10 line. I want you to check it out, the LaTangela Show podcast, asking questions, getting the answers, and opening the line of communication. 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
1: 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You hit a ball in the gap, run. 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

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Jodeci is on the way. Blackstreet is on the way. But here's the latest from Miss Jill Scott with Don't Play. And that's going out to home.

0: 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If you're on the J-O-B tonight, go ahead, hit me up. 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Hit me on the gram at LaTangela Faye. And, you know, sometimes I just love to come in here and go through the soundtrack. I see a lot of this request for Tim's. I got Monica on deck. And even T.I. Let them know. Somebody might wanna. Right here with Big Easy 102.9.
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0: 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It's the voice inside your speaker box, LaTangela Faye. So often we get busy with the to-do list, the rigmarole, and the here and there and everywhere else in between, right? But make sure that you're taking time to take care of yourselves and you're looking out for your neighbors, your family, your friends, your loved ones. I'm sitting here going through some of the headlines with our affiliates at WDSU, and I realized that the heat advisory is up to like 112 degrees. Check on your neighbors, especially the elderly and them kids. When you see them outside running all day, just give them some water. Now, don't even ask them, have you had any? Just hand it to them. You know what I mean? Running 1,000 miles a minute. And those are always the little things that sneak up on us. So make sure that we're checking it out. Extreme heat warning is set for Friday across southeast Louisiana, Mississippi, and the heat index, it's going to climb past 100. So there's that. We're going to keep the heat rolling with the soundtrack. I got Kalani and JoJo. I got Kim and Ralph Tresvant with Big Easy 102.9.
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Big Easy, 102.9, New Orleans' best mix of R&B. TLC, they're on the way. And I see I have a lot of requests for the latest from Dave Hollister with that Voodoo Magic. But here's Maxwell with Fortunate.

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0: Big Easy, 102.9, New Orleans' best mix of R&B. They brought out all the heavy hitters, Javon DeWan, Snoop Dogg, Jazzy Faye, Antonio Armani. Well, you ain't got to be scared. I do have Dave Hollister on the way, just as I promised, and Mariah Carey with In Yo Feelings. Matter of fact, I'm in my feelings. Can't get the payday or Friday fast enough, but we're almost there. I see LL Cool J. He wants to enter the chat, too. Heard he's looking for that around the way girl. So I'm going to get your soundtrack going right here with Big Easy 102.9. 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

0: Big Easy, 102.9, New Orleans' best mix of R&B. 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Asking those questions, and usually I can get the questions right. It's just that tick tock, tick tock, tick tock. It's that clock ticking, raising your anxiety, making you get them questions wrong. I know what it is, because I be trying to. Sitting here screaming at the radio at you like you getting it wrong. Hey, win us that money. Quit playing. She'll be in here first thing in the morning. So hit her up with Big Easy 102.9.
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2: 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Shots fired.
1: That's what we do. We rank
2: Shots
1: quarterbacks.
2: Fired. We've got college hoops, spring training, and everything happening in the NFL.
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1: Come on.
2: Hey, are you a young grandparent? And I'm talking about how young are you? 30s, 40s, yeah. Something like that?
1: Uh-oh.
2: Lock in with us because we got a few questions for you. And we got to get to the bottom of all the drama and goings on in the latest hot topics.
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1: 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You hit a ball in the gap, run. 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

0: Warm. I know you're gonna do man, you remember Jesse Williams from Grey's Anatomy and did a lot of that activism and everything. Yeah. You know, he
1: got, White Walker looking dude.
0: He got a new wife, and speaking of White Walker, and then she's pregnant. So I didn't. Hey, I ain't saying nothing wrong. It's just interesting.
1: Hey, man, if it wasn't people like him, we wouldn't have people like you. Come on, baby.
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1: boy.
2: Wow. 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
1: How dare you sit you Mr. 40% over here going to they just wear the call the shirt beige. I don't know what it is. 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
2: Hey, it's Dee Dee in the morning, and welcome to the show.
3: Hey.
2: Yes, it is. It is Friday. There is comedian J.J. Williamson.
3: Good morning.
2: And there is Trey G.
4: Hey.
2: All right, today it is Friday, August 21st. It's Kool-Aid Day.
3: Ain't nothing like one.
2: Mm-hmm.
4: All right.
2: I used to love
3: What was your favorite color?
2: Don't say grape. Don't say red.
3: I was red.
2: What is red?
3: Strawberry, cherry, and watermelon.
4: Is it? I was like, I don't know what it is.
2: Yeah,
4: like,
2: we always used to say red.
4: I used to love pink.
2: Did you? The pink lemonade? Oh,
3: pink lemonade? Yeah, that's pink good too. Good. Yeah.
2: You know, I can't stand Kool-Aid now, though. It depends on what it is.
4: Really?
2: Sometimes if it's too much sugar, I can't.
4: Interesting.
2: I can't do it.
4: You go to a hood spot, you get you a good cup of Kool-Aid.
2: Yeah, you got to get a lot of ice in it, though.
4: Facts.
3: Damn.
4: And it's still going to be lukewarm.
2: Got to get a lot of ice.
4: Yeah.
2: It is Men's Grooming Day today.
4: Very important.
2: Mm-hmm.
4: Men, groom yourselves. These ladies want somebody that smell and look good now.
2: It's National Fentanyl Prevention and Awareness Day.
4: Educate yourself.
2: Yeah.
3: Okay.
4: It's a good one.
2: Let me see what else is today. It's National Senior Citizens Day.
4: Okay.
3: Shout out to them.
2: Mm-hmm. Mm-hmm. All right. Let's celebrate birthdays. Here we go. I wanna say happy birthday. Wow, how sad. You know what? Today would have been Hayden Panettiere's birthday today.
4: Oh, wow.
2: Yep. She would have been 37.
4: Long live the goat.
2: Right. Did y'all see what her mother said?
4: Yeah, unfortunately, yes.
2: She and her mother had an estranged relationship.
4: Yeah.
2: And the mother came out and basically was like, she got caught up with the wrong person, wrong thing, this and that. Oh. It didn't seem like a very remorseful and a sad post the mama sent out.
4: She said she lost her way, right?
2: Yeah.
4: Something like that.
2: It's crazy. Hey, runner Usain Bolt is celebrating a birthday.
4: Oh, yeah.
2: Mm-hmm.
4: Ooh, that got big.
2: Yep.
4: He is big.
2: Is he big?
4: Yeah.
2: What you mean big?
4: Like swole. Like he's been eating. You can tell he ain't running the whole lot no more.
2: Okay.
4: Shout out to Usain Bolt.
2: All right. Actress Loretta Devine is celebrating a birthday today.
3: I like
2: today.
3: Old Loretta.
2: Me too. Mm-hmm. And the R&B singer Khalees is celebrating.
3: A movie.
2: You're celebrating her
3: That's
2: birthday.
3: That's Milkshake, ain't it?
2: Yep.
4: She got a farm now. She got a farm now, boy. Ooh.
2: She ain't got no milkshake no more.
4: Some shaking.
3: Yeah.
2: It's gone. Okay.
4: Yes, sir.
2: Let's get into this. We kick the show off with early morning memes.
3: Come on.
2: Mine just says this. Normalize removing yourself from anywhere you feel weird vibes, negative energy, or some sneaky ish. Remove yourself immediately. There you go.
4: I like that one. Okay, I got one. Mine says 5 a.m. is the hour when legends either waking up or going to sleep.
3: Damn.
4: Keep that in mind now.
2: Five a.m. is that hour.
3: All right, here we go. If a man sleep on his stomach, get rid of him. Don't no grown ass man sleep on his stomach. How the hell are you supposed to protect the house with your ass in there?
2: All right, listen. Yeah. That's how we kick off the show. Coming up this morning, we're going to catch up with a couple on date fail. Plus, are you a young grandparent, 38, 39, 40? Mm-mm. We want to talk to you, and we're going to drop some money in your pockets with the $1,000 minute game.
3: Whoa.
2: Here we go. It's Friday. It's Dee Dee in the morning.
3: Hey.

0: Checking out Dee Dee in the Morning on Big Easy 102.9. Good morning. It's Dee Dee in the Morning. And guys, we love when we get a chance to talk to this woman from It's Only Entertainment.
1: Absolutely.
0: Our entertainment reporter is here, Miss Marie David.
2: Marie.
0: Good morning, Marie.
3: Good morning. Thank you so much for having me back. It's always a pleasure.
0: All right. So, Marie, let's get into it right now, right? I'm curious about this. And I was talking to Trey G about it. Mm-hmm. Millennials, are you guys excited or are you interested in finding out who killed Tupac? And here's the thing, Marie, I want to know. Are we really going to find out the truth 30 years later?
3: Yes. I don't think we're going to get the truth. No one's snitching, okay? Right. Everyone is taking it to the grave. However, I want to hear the story still. I'm still curious.
2: Yeah, me too.
3: What findings they found this far, 30 years later, what have they discovered?
2: Exactly.
3: You know?
2: Exactly.
0: All right. I don't know. I keep looking at this going, guys, are we really going to get the truth? Are we really? I look at Keefe D and I don't see Keefe D telling us the truth.
2: I see a lot of the people getting up on stands, getting up on the stand, and I'm looking at them. I'm like, damn, you was a gangster?
1: Right.
2: My God. Right. Are you going to play with your grandbabies? What in the world?
4: Everybody that's getting on the stand look like they live in assisted living. everybody.
0: That's why are we going to get the truth?
2: Yes.
4: Everybody get on the stand.
3: I don't think so.
4: They got to get help going to the stand with a cane.
2: I'm gonna tell you like this: everybody that's getting on the stand so far at least has one Ving Rhames shirt collection in their closet.
0: For real, that's crazy. All right, we'll see if we'll get the truth. The other thing, though, Marie, we need to talk about, and I saw it this morning: Meghan Markle and Prince Harry are moving back to Britain, right, to be a part of the royal family. For real, I thought they hated them.
3: That's what I thought, too. So according to CNN News, Harry and Meghan are planning to relocate from Mintisado to a private residence outside of London by the end of this month. Mm. Their kids are already enrolled in British schools for this fall.
0: Really?
3: And according to CNN, King Charles was only told about this past Sunday. And sources say he's happy for the chance to spend more time with his grandkids.
0: Okay, so wait a minute.
3: What did that say?
0: I don't know. Because didn't Harry throw the whole entire royal family under the bus a couple of years ago?
3: He had a boat. He did for his wife. I mean, that's what you're supposed to do.
0: Yeah, no, wait a minute.
3: By his wife, you know?
0: Okay, hold on a second. The royal family got some drama. This is going to be interesting when they have a family reunion and they see Harry and her come back.
2: But, I mean, maybe it's a lot of changes that have happened now. Queen Elizabeth, of course, is passed. She's passed. So, you know, the daddy done took over. So maybe he running a new ship over there.
0: You know what I think it is, too, though? They don't have any more working royals. Remember, the nasty brother, Andrew, got kicked out. Remember, he's in the Epstein files.
4: He's in the Epstein
2: files. Nasty brother.
0: Yeah. Yes. So they don't have, they need somebody to work the royal family, I guess.
4: Because nobody really care for William. We don't care for him.
3: No, they don't.
4: Really care for him.
2: Stop.
0: Yeah. All right. What about this? The other thing we need to talk about. I heard that the Wu-Tang Clan has a movie on Netflix?
2: Documentary or something?
0: A documentary?
3: Yes, they have a new documentary coming out October 16th. Netflix announced this yesterday.
0: What?
3: It's going to be the story behind the Wu-Tang secret album, Once Upon a Time in Shaolin.
0: Mm.
3: Now, the album was recorded over 6 years ago.
2: Oh.
3: And pressed as one physical copy, sold at an auction for $2 million, but it couldn't be commercially released until 2103. The documentary is going to take a deep dive following RZA. And RZA is also an executive producer on this documentary. Mm. It was premiered at Sundance in January with strong reviews before Netflix picked it up for a couple million dollars.
2: Wow.
3: Are you guys as excited, and will you be tuning in?
2: Come on. I'm definitely going to be tuning in.
4: I'm going to check it out.
2: I want to see if it's going to be better than my Cowboys documentary specifically, but I do remember the guy buying that album. I remember him buying that album, and he like said that he was never going to release it and give it up to people or something like that. I feel like I remember
0: that. That's interesting. Shouts out to Netflix. As you know, the CEO of Netflix married to a black woman. That's why he's very friendly with black documentaries and shows.
2: It makes sense.
3: You know?
0: Yeah. He married to a black woman. Tonight it goes down. Donnell Jones, right?
2: Mm.
3: Donnell Jones versus Joe. The Versus is happening tonight at 9 p.m. You can stream it on Apple Music and Complex. Donnell says it's not a beef battle. It's a celebration between two legends and no drama. I want you guys to tell me, what are some of your favorite songs? Some of your favorite Donnell Jones songs and
2: Come
3: Joe.
2: What's up?
0: Uh-oh. Okay, yeah.
3: Hey. I like this one. Hey. I like Joe. I want to know.
0: Yeah,
3: I
0: want
2: to
0: know.
2: Someone to love you. All you need is someone to care.
0: That's right, yeah.
2: Come on.
0: Someone to love. I only know the one where he wants to go downtown. Downtown. Y'all all remember right. that one? All the things your man won't do. That's
2: all
0: it.
2: All the things. Yeah.
3: Oh,
2: yeah.
3: Yes. All the things your man won't do. I really love I Want to Know, though.
0: I think it's going to be Joe. Joe's going to. Yeah. I think it's Joe's going to win it.
2: You think
0: Joe's
2: going to win?
0: I do.
2: Wow. Don't count Donnell out now.
4: For real.
2: All right.
4: He messed around.
3: It's going to be very sexy. Very sexy tonight. So grab your partner and just, you know, get into the vibes. I love it. Playlist.
0: Well, thank you so much. You know what? Marie, we love when you are on the show. Tell everybody how they can follow you. Tell everybody about It's Only Entertainment. Everything you need to know. Let them know right now.
3: Yes, of course. You can follow me on _ Marie David on all social media platforms. And shout out to It's Only Entertainment, where we are dishing the news. So that way you won't have to. It's Only Entertainment on all social media platforms. It's onlyentertainment.net if you want to check out the website.
0: I love it. Thank you. Clap it up, everybody. Yay, David. Hey. That's DD in the morning.
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0: It's Dee Dee in the morning on Big Easy 102.9. It's Dee Dee in the morning, Trey G and comedian JJ Williamson. Now, JJ, you know, Trey G always brings somebody in.
1: What?
0: For our small business spotlight, y'all. I need to tell you something about these folks. They got Zydeco Joe's Cajun products.
1: Come on.
0: Cajun products that are good. It's seasoning. They're here to talk more about. Introduce these folks, Trey, because you know them.
1: Yes, indeed, man. We got my guy, Big Sean, a.k.a. Bonafide Vice, and the owner and CEO of Zydeco Joe in the building.
2: Yeah. Stop playing.
0: Tony Howard, wait a minute. I got Tony Howard and Sean Irby.
1: Come on.
0: All right, let's talk, fellas. This Zydeco Joe's Cajun product. Tell me about it.
3: Yes, ma'am. How you doing? I'm Tony Howard.
0: Mm-hmm.
3: Originally from Winfield, Louisiana, and these are our late grandmother's recipes that we're just sharing with the world. Yeah, so we have four spices on the right now on the market, and we have a Winfield Cajun dust after the city, 1.0 Cajun. You put it on everything. We have a 2.0, a little bit more heat, Bayou Gala. It's a sweet one, but it's made with natural honey, natural lemon herbs and spices. Mm-hmm. And then we have our last one, which is our gourmet fish fry breading.
1: I got some of that fish fry.
2: Yeah.
1: Come on.
2: You know, I can only imagine, man, you say this is your late grandmother's recipe, man. It's some good ass eating down there.
3: Central Louisiana.
0: What part?
3: Central Louisiana. We're from Winfield, Louisiana.
2: Winfield.
0: How long have you guys been at it? Because, you know, this, of course, is our small business spotlight. Mm-hmm. And how long have you guys been in business now?
3: Man, we've been in business 9 years, 4 months.
0: Wow. 9 years?
3: Yeah. We're in 140 grocery stores through our 9 states.
1: Come on. Yeah. Let me ask you this. Now, with the seasonings and stuff, what exactly is it best to be used on? What would you recommend as somebody?
3: I would recommend putting it on everything.
1: Okay.
3: On the 1.0 Winfield Cajun dust, I'll tell anybody, put it on just about anything.
1: Yeah.
3: I had a guy on last Saturday. He put it on some, he was eating shaved ice. Mm-hmm. We call them snowballs in Louisiana.
1: Come on.
0: And he put it on shaved ice.
3: Yeah, seriously.
0: Okay.
3: Yeah.
0: Wow. All right. Now, this is crazy. Again, everybody, we're talking to Tony Howard and Sean Irby. Zydeco Joe's Cajun products we're talking about.
2: Lie. Look, the season smells so good.
0: Mm-hmm.
2: It's my cologne.
0: Okay, so you brought something in though, because you put it on. You can put it on seafood. Pork.
3: Yep.
0: Beef.
3: It is an all purpose.
2: Chicken. Yeah. All purpose.
3: You can put it on anything.
1: I had some KFC the other day. I ain't gonna lie to you. I sprinkled it on the KFC.
0: Because I'm trying to understand. So you brought some food in.
3: Sure.
0: What did you use on the crab?
3: On the crab legs, only two things I used was Bayou Gala, which is our sweet one, natural honey. And then I used our Winfield Cajun dust. That's the 1.0.
0: It's something about that Cajun dust. You keep calling it Cajun dust.
1: Trust me.
0: What's all that Cajun dust on it?
2: It's like that. Damn, this sound illegal. Let me get a pound of that.
1: Bonafide Bites. Now, tell us about kind of your path as a food reviewer. You know what I'm saying? Because I know it's some ups and downs, ebbs and flows, good and bad in it.
4: Man, I'm pushing on 4 years right now.
0: Okay.
4: And it started out rough. Let's put it like that, to say the least. I feel successful being around a bunch of people. And y'all.
0: So you're his brand ambassador, is that right?
4: You're the
0: brand ambassador. That's pretty awesome, though.
1: And I know he cooked because I seen an alligator on the grill one time, and I said, what the hell is this? A whole gator.
4: We got a whole another gator coming up. Stay tuned.
0: A gator on the grill.
3: But not just a gator. What kind of gator?
4: A soul food gator.
0: Why was he soul food? Could you use some?
4: No. We stuffed it.
0: What?
4: Mac and cheese, collard greens, and yams.
2: That's
3: a fact.
4: We do some black people stuff.
1: He must be Italian.
4: Soul food gator.
2: That gator been divorced twice. That's our soul idiot.
1: Shut up.
0: Let me just say this. Zydeco Joe's Cajun products, where are they located? Where can we find them? On what stores?
3: So they're in some medium stores. They're Max Fresh Market in Louisiana. We're in pretty much all of those. Houston, we're in a lot of Benny's Supermarket down in Lafayette. Mm-hmm. We're in several stores in Houston. Wow. And then also, you can find us online.
0: Wow.
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0: ZJCajunFry.com.
1: Notice he said Lafayette.
0: I know it.
1: Ain't no Lafayette.
0: Nah,
1: Lafayette.
0: This is crazy that you got this spice and you said four flavors total.
3: Uh-huh. Yes, ma'am.
0: And people can go online to get them. What about on social media? You're on social media.
3: Yeah, we're on social media at ZJCajunFry.
0: Okay.
1: Come on.
0: ZJCajunFry, everybody. Yeah. When I tell you, this is some good seasoning right here.
1: Big facts.
0: You got a great guy to be your spokesperson right there.
3: 100%.
0: Yeah, that is awesome. So let everybody know how they can follow you as well.
4: Man, Bonafide.Bites.
0: Mm-hmm.
4: Bonafide with a Y, not an I.
0: Mm-hmm.
4: Bites on all social media platforms.
0: Bonafide Bites.
1: Yeah.
0: Zydeco Joe's Cajun products. 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Mm-hmm. Buy them. Buy them for family members. Everything that you can.
1: Yeah.
0: Look, Thanksgiving's on the way. Christmas. Get ready to use it for your food and this and that. Yeah. And you said people need to go to, what is it again? ZJ.
3: 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Or you can also find us on Amazon.
0: All right. And also make sure you follow this man right here, Bonafide.Bites.
4: Yes, ma'am. I appreciate it.
0: Thank you, too, for coming in. Give it up for Mr. Tony Howard and Sean Irvin. It's Dee Dee in the morning.
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0: All right, good morning. It's Dee Dee in the morning. And let me tell y'all something right now. We got to get to the hot topics.
1: Tell it to me then.
0: Before I do that, though, before I even get to the hot topics, let me invite you again. If you're in Chicago, you better be listening. We got a big free kicks we're giving away with 1-800-TRUCK-WRECK.
1: Uh-oh.
0: Mm-hmm. In Chicago, so just make sure you're listening as we give away those. We give away a bunch of free sneakers.
2: Get some gym shoes in your life.
0: Yep.
2: Yeah, get some gym shoes in your life.
0: Make sure you are listening and you'll find out exactly where we're going to do it, but free shoes, all right? Hey, let's get into the hot topics, though, because it looks like Timberland now has faced a lawsuit and it involves his son, you guys. Let's get into it. Here we go.
3: Situations get sticky.
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0: So the first thing that we got to talk about, anybody see this, that Elon Musk says he wants Derek Chauvin freed? Derek Chauvin is the police officer who killed George Floyd. Remember, who put his knee all in his neck and everything, right. And his back? Well, Elon Musk, the guy that you guys love so much, and you love driving around in them Teslas, the one I keep telling y'all, pay attention to his tweets and things like that. Kind of racist. Anyway, he's saying Derek Chauvin was unjustly convicted of murder, therefore he should be freed. That is what he's saying. He said the facts show that he was not the cause of death and nor did he at any time intend for the death to occur. So according to Elon Musk, this is the truth and Derek Chauvin should be freed.
1: Oh, wow. Yeah.
2: That sounds about right.
0: Yeah, that's right for Elon.
1: Of course.
0: If you pay attention to Elon's dad, too, how racist he is,
1: yeah.
0: That's why I'd be like, y'all really playing with him in them cars?
2: This coming from a man who started, what was that organization that him and Trump and they were supposed to be?
0: Doge.
2: They were supposed to be monitoring the crypto of the world, and they took taxpayer dollars and fired a bunch of people. Mm-hmm. You of all people are saying somebody should be freed from, you should be in jail.
0: Yeah. Ain't pay hardly about $70.
2: In the same sale.
0: In taxes and
2: you got your nerve, laid all these folks off, corrupt as I don't know what.
0: As ever.
2: Yeah, you should be in jail.
0: I'm telling you, I don't understand, and some of us will still go and buy that Tesla. Hey, let's talk about this, y'all. Y'all saw this with Timberland. I guess there's a problem.
2: Yeah, so popular DJ by the name of DJ E-Feezy is suing Timberland because he says that basically he was booked to do a tour with Timberland and Missy Elliott. Right, is what he's saying. He said that he was booked to do the tour. They had already had the deal, everything done. And then Timberland actually fired him from the tour. He backed out of the deal, pretty much. And that cost him about $120,000 to $130,000 worth of tour money. He said that him and Timberland actually came up on an agreement to where he was going to be paid like a subsidized amount.
1: Okay.
2: But then Timberland backed out of that agreement as well, only to have his son, Timberland's son, actually be the DJ for the tour.
0: Okay, hold on a second. So Timberland's son, so this other guy was going to make $100,000+.
2: Yeah.
0: Timberland's like, no, I'm going to fire you. I'm going to put my son in this position because that's a good gig.
2: Yeah.
0: And that's some good money.
2: Yeah.
1: Okay. And I get a chance to spend time with my son.
0: You would do it, right, JJ?
1: I would do it. Yeah. I would do it. I mean, I'll probably give him the, you know what, I'm making money. I'll give him the full amount that he's supposed to been getting.
2: So, that probably will be fair, right?
1: Yeah, that'll be fair.
2: But the guy got nothing.
1: That's why he's suing.
2: Yeah.
1: That's why he's suing.
2: And now he's saying, I was set to make like $4,000 a show. That's $120,000,
0: $130,000. That's a nice check.
2: Yeah, throughout the whole tour. Now I get zero because you want your son to come in and fill the slot.
1: I'll be like, man, this is my baby, though, man. This is my baby, man.
2: He gonna look at you and be like, what about my babies?
0: Sorry. I get it. All right.
1: Well, what they want for Christmas?
0: Shut up. finally, can we talk about Mary J. Blige and the regret?
2: Yeah, so, or lack thereof. It's just whichever scale weighs the most, I guess. Mary J. was talking about how she sometimes thinks about maybe she should or should not have had kids.
5: People struggling. I saw a lot of, you know, my family members needing babysitters and, you know, them not having a choice, you know, no freedom. So when you're younger, you that's the choice. Those are the words you make. Those are the choices you make. Right. I don't want any kids. But then when you get older, you start to see how valuable their teenagers are to them.
0: Mm-hmm.
5: Their kids are to them,
1: mm-hmm.
5: you know? So now it's like, oh man. But at the same time, it's like,
0: yeah, I get that. I feel the same way she does. Yes,
1: thanks.
0: I do. There are times when I go, oh, man, and I'll look at the husband. We should have had kids. And then I go, nah, maybe not.
2: You want to book that trip?
0: Yeah. I mean,
1: you know what? I don't supposed to tell you this,
0: mm-hmm.
1: but I talked to your husband. Y'all going to have one.
0: No, you alone. Like, hey, what that thing gonna come out of here coughing up dust?
1: Boy,
0: it's gonna have dust on its head.
1: I can see your baby first words say hot. Tithy.
0: Hot topics.
1: What? Hot tithy.
2: Not hot topics. Damn.
0: As good as I talk, unfortunately, my baby don't talk well if
2: At
0: I had
2: all.
0: One.
2: Yeah.
0: You heard what it said.
1: Who the dad?
0: I kinda looked at JJ and you.
2: Okay. Pause. Oh God, pause.
0: You? Oh God. This is this break.
1: Yeah.
0: Coming up,
1: for
0: $1,000 minute game. It's Dee Dee in the morning.
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0: I know you're gonna.
1: Man, you remember Jesse Williams from Grey's Anatomy and did a lot of that activism and everything. Yeah. You know,
2: White Walker looking dude.
1: He got a new wife, and speaking of White Walker, and then she's pregnant. So I didn't. Hey, I ain't saying nothing wrong. 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
2: Well, you kind of, hey, man. If it wasn't people like him, we wouldn't have people like you. Come on, baby.
3: Oh,
2: boy.
3: Wow. Got him.
2: How dare you sit you Mr. 40% over here going to they just wear the call the shirt beige. I don't know what it is. 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

0: All right. Well, good morning. It's Dee Dee in the morning, guys. Welcome to the show. It's Friday.
1: Hey.
0: Good morning. There's Trey G. Good morning to you, Trey.
2: Good morning. Good morning.
0: Mm-hmm. But the weekend's about to start. There he is, comedian J.J. Williamson.
1: Good morning. Good morning. Good morning, good people. Oh, it's Friday. It's Friday. It's the weekend. It's time to party. It's Friday. It's the weekend. It's time to party. So J.J., what you do? Hey. When the weekend comes to you. Well, I'm about to get my hoop on and I'm going to get my chill on, and I'm going to get these shows on all weekend long because it's Friday.
0: Let's get into it, y'all. Here we go.
3: Number one. The five things you need to know right now on Dee Dee in the Morning.
0: Oh, man, the first thing you need to know right now. So we've been hearing that story out of Penn State, right, where the fraternity,
1: yeah,
0: that they were hazing some of the pledges.
1: Yeah.
0: They were hazing them by making them actually pack the drugs for them.
1: And sell it.
0: And sell them.
1: And sell them.
0: Selling crack cocaine and everything. Well, they said the kingpin of Penn State drug bust has turned himself in. And they said this guy, he is 24 years old. And he is said now to be the biggest dealer in Penn State history. Rumors has it he was nicknamed Pablo Pledge Escobar.
2: Pablo Pledge Escobar.
1: I know you lying. No.
0: Yep. That's He's crazy. 24 years old, but I tell y'all, a nerd.
1: Nerd.
0: I mean, a nerd with the glasses and everything. That's Boy, don't even
1: but
0: look
1: see,
0: like
1: them crazy. The ones that'll fool you right
0: yeah.
1: there, man.
0: Pablo Pledge Escobar.
1: Yeah. You would never thought he'd be selling. He look like he sell insurance.
0: Yeah.
2: For real. He been watching too many episodes of Power.
1: Yeah.
2: I know it's got to be other people, too.
0: Yeah. They said they brought a large quantity of cocaine from Philadelphia to New York State College during 2023-2024. But he is 24 years old. And again, his nickname is Pablo Pledge Escobar.
2: Well.
1: Pledge Escobar.
2: Go from Penn State to the state pen.
1: Yeah. Yeah. Good luck to you, buddy. Golly. All right. Well, let's talk a little NFL, man. You know what? Y'all remember Shiloh got served some papers, man, for this bankruptcy trial where they just Deion just got served papers to testify in this trial.
0: Mm.
1: He just got served some papers, man. So, and it's the same week that Colorado opens their season against Georgia Tech. Now, his attorney is trying to get this dismissed, but right now it seems like primetime got some other issues outside of football, man.
0: Wait a minute. So, whose attorney is trying to get it dismissed? Deion. Because this is all about his son.
1: It's all about his son. So, man, they served Deion some papers. So, right now, man, you know, he may have to testify at this trial against this bankruptcy trial against his son, Shiloh, man. So, we'll see how that pans out, man. We never know.
2: Uh-oh. Can we talk about Clarissa Shields real quick?
0: Mm-hmm.
2: You know, the last fight Clarissa Shields had, she actually won. She won the belt. Shouts out to Clarissa. And they said that she sold out State Farm Arena.
1: Yeah.
2: First woman to do it and all
0: nice.
2: Of that.
1: Yeah.
2: There was a figure going around online saying that she only got like $500,000 for the fight.
0: Right.
2: Clarissa Shields said basically that is not true. She said she gets more than about $1 million per fight anytime that she touches the ring.
0: Oh,
1: wow.
2: And she said the commission only released a portion of her earnings for this latest fight. She said she got up to about $8 million.
0: Okay.
2: Just the fight.
1: Get your bag, baby.
2: Yeah.
1: Hey, man. That's
0: Take
1: all
0: that
1: together.
0: Yeah, I like yeah. it.
2: Shout out
0: like
2: to Clarissa Shields. We also got to talk about another woman doing her thing. Ice Spice is doing big things in the world of fashion and fragrances. She actually got a new perfume coming out. I think it's called Her Mood.
0: Oh, I thought you were going to say Ronald McDonald.
2: Stop it. You're not going to bring that up.
0: Called Ronald's.
2: No. It's In Her Mood, I believe.
4: In Her Mood is the part of me that doesn't ask permission. I move through chaos like it's my backdrop.
5: Like damn, she in her mood. Like damn, she in her mood.
4: City streets, bright lights. A mix of sweet notes with a bite.
5: She in her mood.
2: I saw in the comment section, somebody said, I'm never wearing that. I'd be too embarrassed if somebody asked me, oh, what you wearing? In her mood.
1: Damn.
2: I don't think that's a bad name, though.
0: I don't either.
2: I think it's cool.
0: In her mood.
1: It's catchy, too.
2: It's not bad. Shout out to Ice Spice, you know, diversifying her portfolio.
0: I was like, does it smell like hamburgers?
2: Stop that.
0: Maybe it smells like some french fries.
2: Stop it. It might smell like a left hook. You keep playing.
0: All right, you're right. You're right. She liked to fight up in restaurants and things. So you're right. I'm going to leave Ice Spice alone.
1: There you go.
0: All right, listen, those right there are your five. We need somebody to play our $1,000 minute game. We got cash this morning for you. All you got to do is answer 10 questions correctly and you'll win the cash right now. Call us if you want to play. 817-633-1045 or 833. Talk to Dee Dee.
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0: 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It's Dee Dee in the morning. Good morning. Good morning. All right. So I got Trey G and comedian JJ Williamson with me. And you too. We appreciate you listening. Hey, listen, real quick, guys. Something I need to ask you. Tell me what you think it is. 30% of homeowners think it's rude if you ask this during a visit to someone's home.
1: Ooh.
0: What do you think it is? If you ask, they say it's rude.
2: Have you used the bathroom?
0: No.
1: If you ask this.
0: 30% of people go, you should not ask that. That ain't,
1: Do it come in a bigger size?
0: No.
1: Damn. Yeah.
0: No.
1: Yeah, you shouldn't ask something.
0: You shouldn't ask this.
2: Put some sugar.
1: Got some sugar.
0: What kind of sugar, JJ?
2: Right.
0: Why you gotta say it like that? Put some sugar.
2: Close
0: you know,
2: sugar.
0: When you were a kid, come over here and give me some sugar.
2: Give me some sugar.
1: Hell no. Mm-hmm.
0: That was a kiss.
2: Yeah, for real.
0: No, you guys aren't gonna get it. I can already tell. Guess what they said? 30% of people say they think it's rude when you go to somebody's house and ask them to change the show or take over their TV. They think it's rude. So can somebody come to your house and be like,
1: oh, nah.
0: Just start changing your channel?
1: They can do that.
0: Oh, they can?
1: Yeah.
0: No, you ain't coming to my house.
2: You guess.
0: No.
2: Yeah, watch you're supposed to give your guest the...
0: Now, hold on a second. They got to ask, though, right?
2: Man.
0: No, if I came to your house, hold on a second. If I came to your house, JJ, and I just walked in and picked up your remote and just started turning the channel.
2: Yeah, I'm going to have a problem.
0: You have a problem. Trey know he would if we walked in there and just started
1: turning. You ain't watching nothing but Forensic Files. You done seen this already. If you don't cut this, man, I'm about to cuss.
0: If I came to your house and I just started picked up your remote and just started turning the channel, you'd be all right.
1: I'm cool with it.
0: That's really nice.
1: It take the onus off of me. Mm-hmm. Now you got to find something to entertain us and watch.
0: I'd be like, because I do that to my husband. He'll walk in and turn the channel and be like, hold on. Like, I wasn't watching nothing.
1: Well, that's different. If you just come in and rudely turn it while I'm watching it, but if it's just something like just, I ain't even watching, probably on the phone or something. Turn it to you.
0: Hold on. First of all, I ain't coming over and you on the phone or something.
1: See that? Now, that's a problem.
2: Yeah.
1: That you trying to wreck your...
2: Diddy said she don't appreciate that or something.
1: Yeah. Right.
2: And you ain't gonna just or something me.
0: Right. That's the part.
1: You trying to regulate too damn much now.
0: Let's get into the game. Here we go.
3: Time to boss up with that. You got the answers. We got that bread. $1,000 all for you with the $1,000 mini game. Exclusively on Dee Dee in the Morning.
2: In my Trey G voice, you got your nerve.
1: You got your nerve.
0: Hey, good morning. Hi, who's this?
4: Alicia.
0: Hey, Alicia, how you doing?
1: Alicia.
4: I'm fine.
0: Mm-hmm. All right.
2: Alicia, you sound like you hiding. Are you do you supposed to be at work and working and you just snuck out for a second?
4: No. I'm finna draw them kids.
1: Uh-oh. Oh, so it's a bus driver. I know that's right. You
0: wait a
1: come
0: minute.
1: On.
0: Alicia, what's been the craziest thing you've seen while being a bus driver that the kids did?
4: Oh, when they start fighting, then they start jumping out the window to try to see the fight.
0: Nuh-uh.
1: Jumping out the window.
0: They be trying to jump out the window to see a fight.
1: Hell no.
4: Yeah.
0: Girl, no. Now, have you ever had to break up a fight on the bus?
4: No.
0: Oh, okay, good.
1: Have you ever had to deal with any kind of like irate parents or any kind of upset parents about their kids?
4: Just look at them through the window.
1: I know that's right.
0: Hold on. Last question, though. Last question, Alicia. So when them kids are in the back being rowdy, do you get on there and be like, not on my bus? Like, what do you say to them?
4: I do. And then this little girl told me, she said, she doing too much. She needs to sit down.
1: Uh-oh.
0: How old was she?
4: Third grade.
0: Third grader said, you were doing too much?
1: It's a wrap.
4: Yeah.
2: I mean, I would hit them that bus brake so hard.
0: Damn.
1: Shut up.
0: All right, let's spin this wheel and see if we can get you some extra cash.
3: DJ. JJ from the SIP. Trey G.
5: $10 bonus.
2: Hey.
1: All right, Lili, I'm going to read you the 10 questions. If you don't know the answer, love, what you going to say?
4: Pass.
1: That's right. And we're going to spin the block, answer it again, and we got to go fast. That sound like a plan? All right, let's get paid. First question. When was the last time you got a good workout in?
4: Ooh, some months.
1: What is the max amount of weight you think you can lift?
4: Maybe 100 pounds.
1: Who won the most recent year's FIFA World Cup?
4: Ooh, Spain.
1: There you go. There you go. What TV show starred the characters Kim and Dale, Stevie, Nikki, and T?
4: Pass.
1: There you go. When you mix red and blue, what do you get?
4: Purple.
2: There it is.
1: Who is Keefe D on trial for the murder of?
4: Oh, pass.
1: What movie is this line from? You are the perfect verse over a tight beat.
4: Oh, pass.
1: Who on the morning show has been to the Obama Presidential Center? Dee Dee or Trey G?
4: Diddy.
1: Mm-hmm. How many years is between 1999 and 2026?
4: Oh, 1999 to 2026.
1: 30, 31, 32, 33, 34, 35.
0: You got 5 out of 10. 5 out of 10.
1: Not bad.
0: What you missed with this one? What TV show starred the characters Kim, Andale, Stevie, Nikki, and T? The Parkers.
2: Yeah, the Parkers.
0: Hey. Who is Keefe D on trial for the murder of Tupac? Mm-hmm. What movie is this line? You are the perfect verse over a tight beat. Brown Sugar.
2: I want some of your brown sugar.
0: How many years is between 1999 and 2026? 27 years. Mm-hmm. And then embarrassment is EMBARRASSMENT. You got 5 out of 10. You're going to get $10 every correct answer. We added up as $50, but throw in that extra 10 when you spun that wheel. You got $60.
1: All right.
2: Come on. Don't be thankful. Please be thankful.
0: Why don't you do me a favor and tell everybody that's listening the show that gave you a shot at $1,000?
4: Maybe in the morning.
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1: Here's another Mad Minute prank call. Hello. On Dee Dee in the Morning.
0: Ebony?
2: Yes, I'm ready to get my husband.
0: I know. You're ready to make your husband mad. Okay, what's his name?
2: His name is John.
0: And what are you going to tell John?
2: I'm going to tell John that he's being sent to collections for not making his credit card payment.
0: All right.
3: What's up?
2: Hey, I'm on the phone with Capital One, and they're saying that you didn't make the payment, and they're sending it to collections.
3: Capital One?
2: Yeah. Hold on. Let me add them in here. Let me add the call.
0: Hello?
3: Hello?
0: Hello, this is Mrs. Connors. Is this John?
3: Yes.
0: Hi, sir. I'm over here with Capital One credit card, and you all have been late again. Your bill has come in late. And so we're going to have to go on and send it to a collection agency.
3: Which one is this?
0: This is the Capital One credit card. And the problem is this. We're going to have to send it to the collection agency unless you are able to pay the entire amount. Is that possible?
3: I don't give a damn. I'll pay both of the credit cards this month.
0: Sir, when did you pay it? It must have came in late, but they're sending it to a collection agency. Now, the only way we're not going to report this is if you pay the entire debt that you have.
3: Listen.
0: No, sir, you listen for a second.
3: No, hold on a second. No. You listen to me. Check this out. I don't give a shit. We bought a house already, so I don't give a fuck about that credit shit. So I got too much
0: Sir, hold on a second. How about you don't have to use language like that, sir?
3: Man, I don't got time for this. I got shit to do. I'm trying to buy shit. I don't give a fuck.
0: You can't buy shit because your credit card is not going to work, sir.
3: Oh, okay. Got you.
0: You think you're so smart?
3: I know who. You know what? You almost ruffled my feathers, but.
0: Really?
3: You did.
0: And
3: you know what? I didn't even get it.
0: You on the Mad Minute? Yeah.
3: Oh, my gosh. Thank you, all y'all.
0: I love it.
1: Get in on the fun and prank call someone you know. 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
1: I know you're going to. Man, you remember Jesse Williams from Grey's Anatomy and did a lot of activism and everything. Yeah. 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
2: White Walker looking dude.
1: He got a new wife, and speaking of White Walker, and then she's pregnant. 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
2: 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Come on, baby.
3: Oh,
2: boy.
3: Wow. Got him.
2: 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I don't know what it is. That's crazy.
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0: Good Friday morning to you. It's Dee Dee in the morning, and we got to get into the hot topics. We got to talk about, you know, the verses. Donnell Jones and Joe was good, right?
1: Yeah. Yes.
2: Yeah, absolutely.
0: But guys, did anybody pay attention to the trial that is happening for the murder of Tupac? Anybody pay attention about the bombshell that was dropped yesterday? All I can say is this. Some people say Dee Dee going to be locked up forever. Let's get into it. Here we go.
3: Drop it like it's hot.
4: Like wasabi.
0: All right, so tell me, you know what, Trey, correct me if I'm wrong, but ain't Keefe D the one they've been trying to say had something to do with Tupac's murder, but then yesterday somebody got on the stand and said it was Diddy? Did I hear that right?
2: Yes, you did hear that right. I feel like this case is literally going to take 1,000 twists and turns the more people that we have getting on the stands telling their version of a story that happened almost 30 years ago, well, more than 30 years ago, really, at this point. But yeah, a detective got on the stands the other day, and he was basically speaking about his perspective of everything, and he said, look, Diddy might be the culprit behind everything. Check this out.
5: John Puffy Combs was supposed to have given money to Zip Martin to give to Mr. Davis for payment of the Tupac murder. Fast forward, we go to Mr. Davis. He says he can rekindle that relationship with Mr. Zip Martin and give him to talk about the money that was given from Sean Puffy Combs to Mr. Martin that never got to Mr. Davis.
6: And did you guys or Mr. Davis come up with a plan to get leverage on Mr. Williams, Zip? What was the idea?
5: Me, Detective Kading, ATF Jim Black, and Keefe D, Mr. Davis, flew to New York so Mr. Davis can work undercover to try to rekindle that friendship and business relationship with Zip.
0: Okay. Okay. Thoughts, everyone? What's wrong? JJ, anybody thoughts?
1: Hey, you're talking about take that.
0: All right. Let me give you my thoughts, everyone. I'm going to tell you something. About a year and a half ago, there was a book that came out, and they said that it was a book that was written, from the diary of Kim Porter.
2: Uh-huh,
0: and sure. A lot of people said that the book was a lie. All I know is the book got taken off the market. Matter of fact, Diddy's children said the book belonged to them at one point, if anybody remembers. Remember, they tried to say that the book belonged to them because if it was their mother's diary, it's theirs.
2: Sure.
0: All I'm going to say is in that book, it said Diddy had something to do with it in the story.
2: You know what's crazy, though, about the story that you just told about the book? They told that story before that book was printed.
0: I understand that. But guess what's so crazy? Now they're telling the same story under oath, huh?
2: That's always been a rumor, though, that Diddy had something to do with it. But, I mean...
0: Well, I guess maybe it ain't a rumor when you're under oath and in court. I don't know.
2: Sure. I'm just saying, the book... I don't want to solidify the book based off of this rumor that's always been around for the past 25, 30 years. That's all I'm saying.
1: But that show a reason why they snatched it off the shelf mighty fast.
0: Okay. Yeah. And them kids at one point said it was theirs. I said this, y'all.
2: Well, a lot of people were saying that the book didn't have a lot of facts in it. But let's not talk about that part of it, I guess, huh?
0: I know. It's just this one fact that they're talking about in court. That's just one.
2: That's been floating around for years. But go off, sis.
0: Okay. All right. We'll move on because Trey doesn't want to believe it. Hey, can we talk about Anthony Edwards?
1: Oh, my God. Minnesota Timberwolves star Anthony Edwards. Man, you know, he thought he was smooth sailing with this kid that that came around 3 years ago. Well, now he is ordered to pay child support $14,000 a month for his son that he's never met. And he's also said he has no intention of meeting.
2: Sheesh.
1: At all.
0: No intentions of meeting, man.
1: I'm a father. I have kids, man. I don't agree with that, man. Even though you and this girl may not have a wonderful relationship, man, you have a seed in this world, brought in this world by you, man. Hey, man, take care of your child.
0: Yeah,
1: man.
0: That's...
1: You got it, but I want you to have a relationship with this child. Be in this child's life, man.
0: Go ahead, Trey.
2: Craziest part about it, I'm a super big fan of Anthony Edwards. I love his game. On the court, he is amazing. Off the court, he seemed like a real piece of... Boy.
1: Yeah.
2: Piece of pizza.
0: I agree with that. Boy, that's why he didn't want to be the face of the NBA, right?
2: Absolutely. Absolutely.
0: Character. And maybe that may have been a good call good to the NBA because his character is not showing up as a good person, right? Or morally on a straight line. Hey, listen, you know what? We got to talk about it. Last night, it was all about Joe and Donnell Jones, that versus. We ran out of time, but coming up next hour, we got to talk about it. Joe won. End of story.
7: Oh.
0: Joe won. Debate me. Okay, we'll get into that debate on the way. Also on the way, we got $1,000 for you. It's Dee Dee in the morning.
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0: Non-attorney spokesperson, Chad Dudley. 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

0: It's Dee Dee in the morning on Big Easy 102.9. Dee Dee in the morning along with Trey G, comedian JJ Williamson. Yeah. Guys, you know what? It's all about date fail.
1: And he is.
0: Yep, we got Harold with us. Hey, Harold, you still there, right?
1: Harold.
2: We are still here.
0: All right, so Harold, basically, guys, here's the deal. Harold said he met a woman. You guys met at a, what was it again you said?
2: It was a wine tasting.
1: Yeah, wine tasting. Yeah. Very highfalutin.
3: Uh-huh. Yeah.
0: And I'll just tell everybody, if you're just now listening, Harold is 65. The young little tenderoni that he met was 35.
1: You're putting a lot on it now.
0: She was 35 when he met her at the wine tasting.
1: Yes.
0: They went out, clearly.
1: Yes.
0: And now what happened, Harold? She won't call you back.
2: Now she won't call me back. She won't return my messages. She won't return my calls. And I just need to know what happened. What went so wrong all of a sudden?
0: Now, Harold did tell us earlier that he is 65 and he tried to use his senior discount.
1: Hey, you keep bringing it. Ain't nothing wrong with that. He's a fiscally responsible man. All that's right. All it is.
3: Hey, he earned it.
0: Come on. Hey, Harold, I bet you that's what she's... I don't... Let me just, well, there's, you be quiet. We're going to call her. We're going to call this woman, Denise. You just be quiet. I bet I'm right. Here we go.
4: Hello.
0: Hi, is Denise there?
4: Yes, this is her.
0: Hi, Denise. Hey, it's Dee Dee, also Trey G and comedian JJ Williamson from the radio station.
1: Hey.
4: Oh, hey.
1: Hey.
0: Hey. We're doing a survey,
1: mm-hmm.
0: and we just wanted to know, you went on a date with a guy named Harold, right?
1: Mm-hmm.
0: And what happened, when we want to know what happened on that date, and like, was it a date match or something?
4: I thought it was going to be a date match. Like, we met at a wine tasting,
0: mm-hmm.
4: we hit it off, and then the next day we decided to go on a date, but
0: Dang.
4: The entire... experience with something I prefer not to do again.
0: Okay, like, hold on a second. Denise, wait. Because what we understand is, like, you're what, like 34 or 5, right?
4: Five.
0: You're 35.
4: 35. Okay.
0: You're 35. Mm-hmm. And Harold is much older than you, right?
4: Correct.
0: How old did Harold tell you? He did tell you he's 65.
4: Yeah. I date older men. I feel like they're more mature, they're stable, and they really know what they want. It's no guesses. So that is my preference.
1: Okay.
0: All right.
1: It sounded real Anna Nicole-ish. I'm not going to lie to you. I'm not going to lie to you, Denise. It sounded real. I'm trying to get that inheritance.
4: No. I make my own money.
0: Okay.
1: I know that's
0: okay. Good. Okay. So what happened with this date? I mean, is you liked him? You didn't? What?
4: I liked him. We started out at brunch.
0: Mm-hmm.
4: And, you know, while we were there, the server came over. And he basically asked... for a senior discount, which, you know, he made a little joke. They said that, you know, they don't do that. And he was like, I'll just age while I eat. And I'm like, oh, you know, I laughed it off because, you know, whatever.
1: Uh-huh.
4: You wanted to see if you can get your senior discount. But then we went to the coffee shop and
1: okay. He
4: did it again.
0: No.
4: And this time he pulled out. He pulled out his own little, like, laminated AARP card.
1: Oh, God.
4: That was the second time. Uh-huh. It's like, okay. The first time I get it, okay. But it's like for the rest of the day, that's all it was about was the senior discount. We went
1: Damn
4: to
1: it.
4: The movie.
0: He
4: did it again. He's arguing with people because they don't have it. It's just, it was a senior discount day.
3: So, Denise, you have a problem with people trying to save money?
4: Listen. We went to 5 different events.
0: Oh.
4: I didn't ask to do all of these things. Again, I make my own money. I could have paid for something.
0: Mm-hmm.
4: But you want to go back and forth arguing about them not having one.
1: What's wrong with this?
4: Listen, for everything, coffee.
0: Yeah, that's like taking a coupon on a date. Like, would you take a coupon on a date?
1: Yes.
0: Nah.
1: Yes.
3: No. I'll take it. Man, you know what? Having that AARP card is like having the big Joker.
0: Okay.
3: It's gonna pass.
0: All right. Wow. Hold on a second. Denise, Harold's on the phone. He wanted to know why you stopped calling him and didn't call. Now, Harold, you figured it out. I did too. Before we even
1: shut
0: got
1: up.
0: To the call.
1: I hate you,
0: Harold.
1: Right. Damn.
0: I told you. Harold.
2: Yes.
0: I was like, damn, did he hang up? He got embarrassed?
1: Right.
0: Harold, you now hear why.
1: Fell
0: Denise,
1: asleep?
0: Yeah, Denise
1: fell asleep.
0: He took a nap.
1: Eating Jell-O.
0: Y'all ain't even right.
1: Jell-O.
0: I hate y'all.
3: He brushing his teeth before we put them in.
0: Okay.
1: Shut up.
0: Okay. Harold, what do you think? You hear why now, right?
2: I still don't understand it. I worked hard my whole life, and I don't want to leave money on the table just right. to try to impress a woman.
0: Yeah,
1: absolutely.
0: I get it.
1: That's understandable.
4: That is perfectly fine, but arguing about it over and over at every place we go to, I don't see that being something I want to do in my future.
1: Mm. Denise, but Denise, and I get that. I understand that 100%. You don't think you being just a little bit picky?
4: No, I don't want to walk around with a coupon code every day. Yeah.
0: I'm kind of with
1: it. Coupon code.
0: Oh, wow. I knew it. And,
2: That's fine. Okay. Hey. I'll take my discount and my dignity, and I will just move on down
0: Good.
2: The road.
0: Okay, right. You know what?
4: Please do.
0: Yeah, wow.
4: You.
0: She said, please do.
1: Yeah.
0: Okay, listen, Harold, unfortunately, yeah, you hear why. And maybe on your next date with somebody under the age of 50, maybe you don't pull out the senior citizen discount, okay?
1: Oh, man.
0: You hold on.
2: You know, I'm going to be who I am,
0: okay.
2: All right?
1: Thank you, sir.
2: I'm
1: you're
2: go
1: right.
2: Ahead and
1: Thank
2: do
1: you,
2: that.
1: Sir.
0: Just not with a 35-year-old. All right, y'all give it up for Harold and Denise.
1: Hey.
0: All right. And Dee Dee in the morning.

0: It's Dee Dee in the morning. Big Easy 102.9. It's Dee Dee in the morning. It's Friday.
1: Hey.
0: Now listen, guys, we need to shout somebody out. Now this was the best. I thought you talk about perseverance.
2: Okay.
0: You ever hear people saying that?
1: Yes.
0: Tenacity.
1: Yes.
0: Somebody who never gives up.
1: Yeah,
2: right.
0: This is a story of a man who never gave up. The headline talks about him, aspiring TV anchor Brock Morgan. Have y'all heard about Brock?
2: Yeah, for sure.
0: Brock landed a job after, you ready? Get this, 223 applications.
2: Damn. My bad.
0: He put in, yes, 223 applications. Ooh. And guess what? They now said he'll be joining Fox 54 in Birmingham, Alabama.
1: Come on.
2: Brock, I know that's right.
0: Yeah.
1: Yep.
0: He's
1: go,
0: a TV journalist, they said. Brock Morgan has landed a job at Fox 54, they said.
2: That's dope.
0: After he submitted 223 job applications during a 2-month search.
2: Yeah, I wish more people had that kind of tenacity.
0: Yeah.
2: You know what I'm saying? Dug deep like that, because people are so discouraged early on.
1: Early.
2: Easy.
1: Early, man.
0: Yeah.
2: Dope for him.
1: And the fact that he kept his positive attitude and energy, man, and kept going and kept until they, yeah,
0: okay,
1: man.
0: Now, here's the problem. Problem I have with this, right?
2: Mm-hmm.
0: First of all, they said that this guy Brock Morgan, he previously played Division I football at Howard University,
1: okay,
0: while studying broadcast journalism, and he had graduated magna cum laude, you guys,
2: yeah,
0: and earned a master's degree from Northwestern University. So you mean to tell me he put in 223 applications with credentials like that?
2: I was just about to say,
0: with a master's degree?
2: After 180, you could at least been like, I'm gonna give you an interview, Brock.
1: Damn.
2: Y'all made me put in 223 applications.
0: Now, here's the only thing now. Unless he's trying to be an anchor, because I'm looking at the picture of him. He looks very, very professional, but he does have cornrows.
1: Right.
2: What's wrong with that?
0: Even though I did see a weatherman who's out of, I think he's out of Killeen Temple, who has cornrows.
2: Ain't nothing wrong with it.
0: When's the last time you seen a man, a black man on TV with cornrows anchoring the news?
2: We need to see one now.
1: Yeah.
2: Shout out to Shara Parker in the Crown Act. We need to see one
0: to
2: now.
0: Shara Parker.
2: Shouts out.
0: From Channel 8 in Dallas.
2: Come
0: used to be,
1: I mean, I don't think he's gonna be on 60 Minutes or nothing. He ain't finna be aside David Muir or nothing, but
0: on ABC News.
1: On ABC News,
2: yes,
1: man.
2: Shoot for the stars.
0: Well, shouts out, aspiring TV anchor Brock Morgan. We just want to
1: salute you.
0: I'm proud
1: of him, man. I guarantee he's gonna do well.
0: All right, listen, guys. Coming up, we got our hot topics on the way. It's Dee Dee in the morning.
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0: 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Ooh, I love that. I love it. It is a Friday. Good morning. It's Dee Dee in the morning and everybody is here. There is Trey G, also comedian JJ Williamson, which, by the way, with it being the weekend and you're looking for something to do, make sure you watch JJ's special. His comedy special is out right now. It's called Overlooked and it is on YouTube exclusively.
1: Come on.
2: Absolutely, man. It's doing amazing, man. I need y'all to continue to get those numbers up. Go to The Real JJ for the Sip, man. Check out Overlooked and we're going to have a good ass time.
0: All right. All right. Hey, listen, here's the thing. You know what? We got to get into last night. Who won the Versus? Was it Joe or was it Donnell Jones? Also, did y'all hear what Kalani had to say about her mental health? Let's go.
3: Drop it like it's hot.
4: Hot topic.
3: Hot like wasabi.
0: All right. Before we get into anything real quick, anybody see what they're saying now with college students? College students will now soon be able to pay tuition with Venmo and PayPal.
1: Oh, no.
0: Yep. They said several major universities are already on board and they're telling folks you can pay your tuition through PayPal.
1: Oh, hell no. I don't know about that one. I ain't gonna lie to you. It seems like it could be defrauded kind of easily. Mm-hmm. You know what I'm saying? Or even they can even say like, hey, it never came through. We never got it, but it left my account and went somewhere. You see what I'm saying?
0: It's just the times we live in, though, y'all. You can pay your tuition and everything with PayPal.
1: Hell
0: okay.
1: No.
0: Yeah.
2: You
0: also saw they said you can now finance your light bill, your rent, and your mortgage. You can now do a buy now and pay later with all of that now.
1: Okay. Now that one I'm not mad at. I ain't gonna lie to you. Yeah, that one I'm okay with.
0: Okay.
1: Yo, I'm gonna put my lights.
2: My folks now.
1: Yeah. I'm gonna put my lights on Klarna. After pay.
0: Not Klarna.
1: Yeah, Klarna.
0: Okay. All right, Trey. Hey, let's move on and talk about Kehlani, y'all. I guess she's a announcer, told the truth about, I guess, her mental state?
1: Yeah. So basically, she was sitting down with Leon Thomas, actually. Mr. Take Your Time, what's the rush? She was sitting down with Leon Thomas doing an interview, and she was speaking about basically how she suffers from bipolar disorder. Listen to this.
5: I am clinically bipolar. I'm diagnosed bipolar. I take medicine, and I am in all of my practices, but like I have to do those things. I have to go to the gym. It is not an option.
6: Right.
5: I have to do yoga. I have to take walks.
6: Yoga's great.
5: I have to spend time in nature. Yeah. I have to build a relationship with God. I have to pray. Mm-hmm. I have to take days where I'm like, okay, I just was in the studio for 5 days, and the sixth and the seventh day, if I don't go sit at a park.
6: Take some time.
5: If I don't go wiggle my toes in somebody's grass, I'm going to lose my mind. You get in this cycle that people don't think about. We've been in it together.
6: Right.
5: You wake up at 6 p.m. because you were at the studio until 7 in the morning.
1: Yeah. I mean, it's really dope, though, that both of them are sitting down having a conversation about it. Two of the biggest artists in the game are saying, look, sometimes I'm not okay. And I know we like to, like, you know, kind of make it seem like this generation is a little bit weak, but come on, bro, that's strong to admit that.
0: Yeah, I agree. No, I do too. I think that's really, really great.
1: Absolutely.
0: It used to be a thing where a lot of people didn't want to talk about it, right? There's a lot of people that felt they were embarrassed. There was a stigma with talking about if you had bipolar or if you were schizophrenic or anything. But now, I agree with that. I think it's great that people are talking about it.
1: Come on.
0: Can we please talk about last night, though? Who do you guys think won? I say Joe.
1: Oh, gosh.
2: I'm going Joe as well.
1: Well, I'm gonna go Donnell Jones just for the sake of arguing, I guess.
0: He didn't, Trey. It's okay. We know you know he didn't.
1: Yeah.
0: He didn't even, can I tell you something? He didn't even look like Donnell Jones to me. At first when he came out, I said, now who is this impostor?
1: Oh God. Say what? Well, yeah, Donnell Jones and Joe, the R&B battle of the century went down on Versus last night. And I ain't gonna lie to you, it sounds like Joe took the W.

0: I thought he was good. Yeah. I thought Joe sounded great.
1: Yeah, he did his thing. He definitely did his thing. Yeah, he definitely did his thing. But not to be upstaged, Donnell Jones did come out, and he did show out just a little bit. Hold on now.

0: I didn't think he was this good. Nope. Trey?
1: Yeah, I think Donnell Jones, his mic, he was having mic issues. His voice wasn't where it needed to be. JJ, what you think?
2: No, his voice wasn't where it's supposed to be, man. But, you know, I think he held his own, man. You know, he could have easily threw in the towel early, Facts. But he didn't.
0: Yeah. Oh, you're saying throwing the towel the way Tyrese did when he walked off the stage?
2: Oh, no.
0: When he had the verses with Tank?
1: Stop.
2: Donnell stood there and took them bullets.
1: Stop.
0: Okay. Hey, listen, we got to talk more about it. And also on the way, we got to talk about this. We gotta find out if there's some young grandparents listening. Y'all got to hear this story coming up next. It's Dee Dee in the Morning.
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0: Hey, it's Friday. It's Didi in the morning.
1: Come on,
0: make
1: now.
0: Sure you follow us online, and you can follow me. 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Absolutely. 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Didi, D-E-D-E in the morning is all you need to do.
1: Uh-huh. You can tap in with me right now. 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
2: And please follow your boy, the real JJ for the sip.
0: Two P's. All right, Trey, what's trending?
1: Oh, boy. Slim Thug gonna have a bunch of ladies in their feelings again.
0: Uh-oh.
1: Yep, yeah, he's speaking out on social media, and he was talking about the child support system. I think a lot of the fellas probably would agree with him on
0: Wait
1: this.
0: Okay. You know who did it? Slim Thug?
1: Slim Thug. Okay. H-Town rapper Slim Thug himself. He was basically saying on social media the other day that the child support system should be dissolved. He said there should be no such thing as child support at this point because women are having babies out here just to put men on child support and get the money that it comes with. That's it. That's all.
2: I can see that.
0: Really?
2: I can see that percentage definitely rising, especially for athletes, man. Mm-hmm. As soon as they get that bag,
1: yeah.
2: Man, they going straight. You know I'm pregnant. I just signed it.
1: him being a baller, too, a rapper, I'm sure he done ran across this plenty of times.
2: Yeah, absolutely.
1: But he says women out here taking advantage of the system, just having babies with wealthy men just so they can get that child support money.
0: Having babies with wealthy men
1: yeah.
0: Wow. For that child support. Wow. Okay.
1: Now, the ladies probably say, well, the men need to make better decisions.
0: I agree.
1: All right.
0: That's on you.
1: All right.
0: All right. Hey, listen, coming up, we got to have a discussion, everybody. Now, we definitely have to have a discussion about young parents. Young grandparents.
1: Mm-hmm.
0: That's what I'm talking about. That's on the way. It's Didi in the morning.
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1: 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It's just interesting.
2: Hey man, if it wasn't people like him, we wouldn't have people like you. Come on, baby boy.
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0: checking out Dee Dee in the Morning on Big Easy 102.9. Good morning, it's Dee Dee in the Morning. Good morning, good morning.
1: Good morning, Dee Dee.
0: Good morning, JJ.
1: Hey,
0: how are
1: you today?
0: Wonderful. Hey, Trey.
2: Hey.
0: Listen, we got to put Trey out there right now, y'all. Yeah, we do.
1: Don't throw him under the bus,
0: I have to. I got to talk about it, okay? Because we got into a big discussion about this. You guys, Trey G gets, and I get a lot of DMs, people asking me about Trey.
2: Right.
1: Absolutely.
0: Because everybody thinks that Trey seems very intelligent. I get that. You know, oh my God, he seems so emotionally stable.
2: He seems very intelligent.
0: This is what I get.
1: You should hear what I say. He is.
0: But I get that from a lot of people about you.
2: Yeah.
0: Well, Trey says he gets hit up in his DMs a lot. And did you tell him about this new one and the position now you will be playing, Pawpaw? All right.
2: Relax.
0: Come on,
2: Pawpaw. There's a woman that slid in my DMs. We've been talking for a little minute. And she told me that she was 37.
0: Mm-hmm.
2: She was 37. So she's a little older than me, which is cool. I ain't got no issue with that. She did tell me, though, that she has a kid.
0: Huh?
2: Yeah, she has a kid.
0: Good.
2: She's 37.
0: You said you want to be a step parent. You got your stepdaddy certification.
2: Yeah, I ain't got my step granddaddy certification though. Granddaddy certification. Her daughter has a kid as well.
0: So you would be a granddaddy. You'd be a pawpaw.
2: I'd be a pawpaw.
0: At 32, he about to be a pawpaw.
2: I ain't even an uncle yet.
1: Yeah. Right. You just jumped.
2: I done skipped the uncle stage.
0: To being a pawpaw.
2: I would have to be straight a pawpaw. She had a little girl when she was younger, 17, 18.
0: I was going to say, 37 is a really young grandma.
2: Yeah, absolutely. 100%.
0: That's young.
2: They out there, though.
0: Young grandmas?
2: They definitely out there for sure. Definitely out there for sure.
0: Okay, but that young, 37 really is.
2: I mean,
0: what she call herself, Gigi? You know, that's always the funny part.
2: Grandmama or something.
0: Yeah.
2: You know, them grandma, you got to call them by their first name. It's like a nickname or something. Nikki.
0: Let me tell you something. That was one of the things my mother was so afraid of. You know, my mother was a teenage mother.
2: For real.
0: My mom was a teenager when she started having kids. And so she was so strict on us growing up. You know, it's like five of us and there are three girls. Mm-hmm. And my mother was so strict on, growing up, I didn't have a boyfriend. You guys, I always told you I didn't go to prom.
2: Facts.
0: My mother was like, I'm trying to make sure you don't repeat what happened with me.
2: Yeah.
1: Dang.
2: Mine was the same way.
0: Yeah, she was just adamant about us not having. I think she was too adamant because I don't have no kids at all to this day. We tell her that. Mama, you were too adamant.
2: You scared us a little too good.
0: Yeah, too good.
2: Yeah, you scared us a little too good.
0: Yeah.
1: I'm scared. Trey, man. You feel me?
0: But 37.
1: Man.
0: Okay, I want to do this because I do think this is a trip. I'm going to put this out there. Is there anybody listening that's a young grandparent? If you are I'm looking for the youngest grandparent right now.
1: Ooh, the youngest, though.
2: The youngest?
0: Like, if you're a young grandparent, or when you became a grandparent, let us know. I'm really curious about that.
2: Yeah.
0: Because 37 is pretty young.
2: To be a grandparent, for sure.
0: That's young.
2: Yeah, sure.
0: And you already a grandparent.
2: But I'm sure there's some folks in their like early 30s, maybe they late 20s, that might be considered a grandparent.
0: Well, they say
2: already.
0: They say the average age of a grandparent today is about 48. So if you're under 48 and you're a grandparent already, I want to know if you really are.
1: 48 still young.
0: Yeah, that's what I'm saying. But they say that is the average age of a grandparent today is 48, but I don't believe there's anybody.
1: There's definitely some younger ones.
0: Okay. I'm going to put this out there. If you're listening this morning and you know of you're a young grandparent, you know of a young I want to know how old.
2: You're a YG.
0: Yeah.
2: A YGP.
0: A YGP.
2: A YGP.
0: We looking for the YGPs this morning. Them young grandparents.
2: The YGPs.
0: And we want to know what you drink. Look, if you're a young grandparent, we want to know what you drink, where you go out to party, what name you go by when you're a young grandparent. I kind of like that. What you saw?
2: A YGP.
1: YGP.
0: We're looking for all the YGPs this morning. If you're a young grandparent, hit us up right now at 833. Talk to Dee Dee.
1: That's 833-825-5233.
0: Looking for them young grandparents this morning. You better stand up, grandparents.
2: YGP.
0: Come on, Mima and Papa.
2: Hey, you better pop it.
0: Stand up. Call us now. It's Dee Dee in the morning.
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0: Maryland's best mix of R&B, Big Easy, 102.9. Good morning, Dee Dee in the morning. Guess what we're looking for? Them young grandparents.
1: Hey.
0: Tracy, we looking for them what?
1: YGPs.
0: Where you at?
1: Hey.
2: Come on.
0: Them YGPs is what we looking for this morning. So they're saying the average grandparent is about 48. I say, is there somebody listening younger than that? Mm. Hey, good morning. Is this Tamika?
3: Yes, it is.
0: Okay, Tamika, you are not. You're Tamika not a grandparent.
1: She sound like a YGP.
0: You are not.
3: Oh, really, Trey?
1: No, well, you sound young. That's what I'm saying. That's a compliment.
3: I sound young and I look young. I am actually, I'm about to be 46. I became a grandparent when I was 40.
0: Uh-uh.
1: Oh, wow.
0: No, ma'am.
3: Yeah, my daughter was, she was 20. Uh-huh. So. Yeah, but yeah, my granddaughter, she's five. I only have one. That's
1: uh-huh.
3: all I need.
1: Okay.
3: I drink Capri Suns and water.
1: Damn, okay, not Capri Suns.
0: Yeah. Now, hold on, YGP. Here's the young grandparent. Yeah. What name do you go by? You're not granny or anything, are you?
3: Not at all. She called me Nani.
1: Nani.
0: Okay. Ooh, that's Nani. That
1: sound about right.
0: Thank you very much. Thank you.
1: She
0: said,
1: hold on. Follow me on Instagram if you look that young and you feel that young. Follow me on IG.
3: All right. I will, Trey.
0: Thank you. Thank you, YGP. I love it. YGP. Hey, good morning. Are you a YGP this morning?
3: Yes, ma'am, I am.
0: Okay. Uh-oh. First of all, hi. What is your name? You're a grandparent. How old were you when you became a grandparent?
1: Hmm.
3: So I just turned 33 on the 17th. Yes. And my baby had his baby and he'll be a month old next Thursday.
1: No. You a 33-year-old grandmama?
3: I sure am.
1: That's a beautiful thing.
0: My goodness.
1: I like it. It's a beautiful thing.
0: Yeah. Okay. So wait a minute. So what name do you go by as a grandmama? What does the baby have to call you?
3: I go by Abuela.
1: Okay, I like that.
0: Right. That's beautiful, though. At 33.
1: How old is your son?
3: He's 18. He just graduated in May.
1: Okay. Man, come
0: Girl,
1: on.
0: Girl, you did. All right, thank you, Grandmama.
1: Come on.
3: Thank you.
0: All right, here is Veronica. What's wrong, JJ?
4: I was just going to say, see what happened when you leave your kids at home by themselves? See what happened. Yeah, and you 33, so you definitely ain't coming home to two.
0: Hello? Hey, Veronica, how you doing?
5: I'm doing good. Good morning, team.
1: Good morning, V.
0: All right, so listen, Trey G said he's looking for, we're looking for, what is it again, the YGPs out here, them young grandparents. How old were you?
5: I was 37 when I became a grandmother. I had my son when I was 15. And now I have four boys. I got married, of course. Had four boys, and now I have 13 grandkids and one great grand.
1: Well, I know that's right.
0: No, but you became a grandmother at 37 years old.
5: At 37 years old, my oldest grandson. I'm 57. My oldest grandson is 20.
0: Mm.
5: He go to Prairie View, and then he got a child.
0: No.
1: Oh wow.
5: So now I'm a great grandmother. Great grandmother.
0: Now what do they call you?
5: At 57, they all call me grandma, but I try to change my name. And my oldest grandson was talking about, well, grandma, you tell us to start calling you grandma.
1: Oh yeah.
0: So you can't change
5: it. So
0: now
5: grandma. I can't change it. I can't change it.
0: All right. Thank you for your call, grandma. I appreciate that. Hey, is this Damon?
6: Yep, this is me.
0: All right. Hey, listen, nice name. I have a brother named Damon. All right, Damon, let's talk about this. Being young grandparents, how old were you? Are you a grandparent?
6: Yes, ma'am, I am. I'm 48 years old.
0: Okay, when did you become a grandparent?
6: At the age of 43.
0: Damn. At 43, you were a grandparent.
1: That's so young.
6: Me and my wife. Yep.
0: Okay, now what name do y'all go by? What are you, Papa? What kind of name is it?
6: Yeah, that's it, Papa. And my grandbaby, I call her, she's my Shunskin. You know, like Munchkin, but I just switched it up and made it Shunskin.
1: I like her. You spoiled a mess out of her. I can already tell you.
6: You already know, KJ. She got me right around her finger, man. She
1: get
6: she,
1: her way.
6: She my boss for real.
0: I like it. That's great.
6: And now the thing, I just dropped off at school.
1: Right. Have a good day, Shunskin.
0: Them young grandparents always got them grandkids, don't they?
6: She won't let me go nowhere. She always wants to stay with me and my wife, man. All the time. She never wants to go home.
0: That is.
1: That's beautiful,
0: Thank you, Damon. We appreciate your call. All right, so you guys hear what we're talking about. We're talking to the YGPs today.
1: Yes, sir.
0: The young grandparents.
1: Yes, indeed.
0: Mm-hmm. Not the YNs.
1: Mm-mm. No. Mm-mm. Not them YGs. The Mm-mm. YGPs.
0: The YGPs. That's what we're looking for this morning, the young grandparents. If you were one, we want to know, at what age did you become a grandparent?
1: Yeah.
0: And what is your name now? Are you Meemaw, Pawpaw, Grandpa, Granny, Gigi, Glamma?
4: What's another one? Gaga. Yeah. Or something like that.
0: Right.
4: Yeah.
0: Honey, yeah. Hell, we want to know what name are you going by right now as a young grandparent? Hit us up right now at 833 Talk to Dee Dee.
4: That's 833 825 5233.
0: It's Dee Dee in the morning.

0: Dee Dee in the morning on Big Easy 102.9. All right, so this morning we were talking about them young grandparents. Yup. Young ones.
1: What you call them, Trey?
2: Them YGPs.
0: Mm-hmm. Damn, he did make it sound like it's a gang or a fraternity.
2: For real, YGP.
0: Right?
1: What color would they wear?
0: With the YGPs?
1: Yeah. Like a gray?
0: Mm-hmm. Maybe a gray.
3: Ooh, plaid.
1: Yeah. Plaid.
0: Damn.
3: Flannels.
1: The plaid, yeah. Picnic table cover. Yeah.
0: All right, so we're trying to figure out them young grandparents. They said, Trey said that this lady hit him up and was like, hey, listen, here's who I am. I'm this. I'm 5'10". I'm a Sagittarius, but I'm also a young grandmama. She was like, I'm a young grandmama at 37.
3: Man.
0: So it got us wondering, any young grandparents listening this morning? Mm. Any young ones? Mm. We want to know, how young are you? Or were you when you became a grandparent? And what is that name they call you? Nisha, come on now. How old were you when you became a grandparent?
4: Well, I was 33.
0: No.
4: My daughter was 20, and I had a baby when I was 13. So
0: no!
4: Now I'm a grandparent of 15, and I'm 48 now, and my oldest grandchild is about to be 16.
0: Oh, my God.
2: That's a lot of love.
0: It sure is.
2: That's Nisha,
4: and I'm raising six of them, call me Granny.
0: Nisha, how many babies did you have?
4: Four.
0: You have four kids, okay. Wow. And all four of them have kids?
4: Yes, but wow. The oldest one, she has five girls.
0: Oh, my.
4: And they call me Granny.
0: Okay.
2: Oldest Granny.
4: And the reason why I picked Granny is because when I became a grandparent at 33, that was in like early 2011, and no one was grandparents back then that young. So I was like, I want to be Granny. So when everybody see me, they can be like, they calling you Granny? And to this day, people say, are they really calling you Granny? And I'm like, yep.
0: Wow.
1: They're proud of.
0: Yeah, 33. Yeah. That is the youngest we've heard so far.
2: Yeah, that's
0: 33 is the youngest. Thank you so much, Nisha. I appreciate it. Here's Ebony. Ebony, we were talking about being a young grandparent. Are you a young grandparent?
5: Yes, I am.
0: Oh, Trey, what is she? A YGP over here.
1: Yes, sir. How old are you?
5: I'm 36.
1: 36. Oh, wow.
0: You're 36 now?
1: Dang.
5: Yes.
0: When did you become a grandparent?
5: At 35.
0: Oh, my God.
2: Sheesh. How old is your son or daughter that had the child?
5: 21.
2: Is it your son or your daughter?
5: A son.
2: Oh, wow.
0: Ebony, you a grandmama. What name do you go by now at such a young age? As a grandmama at 35, what name did you pick?
5: Well, he only one, so no, he just not even talking yet.
0: Oh, so what name are you going to have him?
5: On that name.
0: You still working on it?
5: Still working on it.
0: I know, because I know, Ebony, there's no way at 36 you want to be called Grandma.
2: He going to call you Elb. Hey, Elb. Yeah. Can you give me a bottle?
0: Hey. Yeah.
1: Right. He just turned one, so his vision is still a little blurry. He won't even know what he's looking at yet.
0: That's what
5: Nick's still a little loose right now.
2: Still a little loose.
0: Okay, all right. Thank you very much for your call. I appreciate it. Hey, good morning. Who's this?
6: This is
0: Trinise. All right, Trinise.
1: Trinise.
2: I love that name.
1: Okay. Oh, I know you, young.
2: Trinise.
1: Trinise.
2: Oh, I love that.
1: Trinise.
2: Trinise.
0: JJ, Trinise. You know you, young.
1: That name right there. No, how are you?
6: Well, I'm 56.
0: Okay.
2: Come on, Trinise.
0: All right, okay, when did you become a grandparent?
6: I became a grandparent at 38, okay?
0: No.
6: Wow. Now I'm going to top everybody on this show.
0: Okay.
6: So I became a grandparent at 38.
0: Mm-hmm.
6: And I also had a son at 38. So me and my daughter was pregnant at the same time.
2: Damn.
0: God dang it.
1: Damn.
2: That's hilarious.
6: My son and my oldest granddaughter are getting ready to turn 18.
0: Mm.
1: Damn.
0: Damn.
6: And I had my son November the 4th,
0: mm-hmm.
6: 2008.
0: Mm-hmm.
6: And soon as I dropped him, I had to go right around the corner and see my granddaughter. She was born on November 26th.
0: No.
1: Damn. So you and your daughter were pregnant at the same time?
6: At the same damn time.
1: So that means y'all went out at that same night, didn't it?
2: Shut up.
6: But check this out. Everybody kept saying, what was you doing? What you doing pregnant? I said, well, hell, I'm old enough to get pregnant.
2: Come on.
6: Anyone ain't supposed to be pregnant.
2: See? Come on, mom. Right. You got to have a life, too, now.
0: Yeah, now, Trinise, what name do you go by? What kind of is it a grandmama? What is it?
6: I don't have Hell nah. My name is Mimi.
0: Mimi?
2: Mimi. She said, hell no. Nah.
1: Hell no. Nah.
0: Yeah, them YGPs.
6: When that baby came, I said, I'm not going to be granny. I got my own name. I said, my name is Mimi.
0: I know that's right. Boy, them young grandparents don't like that grandma name.
2: At all.
0: All right.
6: Not
0: at
6: all.
0: Thank you so much.
6: I'm living my best life.
0: Thank you, Trenise. I appreciate you listening, all right? Well, we appreciate all the calls, too. Yeah, we ran out of time.
2: Thanks.
1: Hey, real quick, Trey, I'm just letting you know now, if you're going to be a young grandfather, man, these are some things you're going to have to do.
0: Mm-hmm.
1: Untint your windows. Okay. All right. You're going to have to go to bed early.
2: Okay.
1: All right. You're going to do a lot of babysitting.
2: Oh, no.
1: And you're going to have a car seat.
2: Well, I draw
0: none
2: a line.
0: No baby seat in the back.
1: Yeah, come on now.
0: All right. We appreciate all the calls. You couldn't get through on the phone lines. Hit me up at Didi in the morning.
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1: All right, so listen, good morning. It's Dee Dee in the morning on this Friday. Trey G, also comedian, J.J. Williamson. Y'all, let's get into the hot topics, though, because, again, we must talk about last night. Joe won. Trey is in here trying to fight with me and J.J., trying to act like he didn't. Let's get into
2: it. Drop it like it's hot.
3: Hot topic.
2: Hot like wasabi.
1: All right, so first we got to talk about the guy that I like so much. What's his name, J.J.? Jaylen Brown, the basketball player.
4: Jaylen Brown, man, you know, he just got traded to the 76ers from Boston. Now, he grew up in the ATL. Now, he said he kind of figured out at an early age that he was going to be something in life, man, possibly, you know, a great, you know, smart man going to a great college or in the NBA. But he said during that journey of growing up, he had to deal with some envy.
5: Growing up in Atlanta, like, there's a lot of talent. A lot of people want to be athletes. A lot of people want to be musicians, actresses or actors, or just people that we see on TV. As a 15, 16-year-old, you could already start to see my projection because I was a highly, highly ranked, highly touted. You know, I was being talked about. I was on TV at an early age, but I also come from the same backgrounds that a lot of my peers around me came from. Single parent household, lack of resources, lack of opportunity, but they're seeing me start to separate myself, right? So naturally, I had to learn to deal with envy. I didn't understand why at 16, I didn't understand why at 17, I didn't understand why at 18. As I got older, I could step back and see the amount of money, the amount of clout, the amount of fame that you're able to acquire puts pressure on the people around you, especially the ones closest to you. And sometimes that can cause damage. That can cause damage to relationships unintentionally.
1: Dang.
4: Mm. Yeah. So in other words, Jaylen let you know, man, I was smart. I went to church. ate good every day, and I ain't play outside.
5: Shut up.
1: JJ, I thought you were gonna say Jaylen let us know he is smart. He is kind. He is good.
6: I thought the same thing.
1: But he is. He was all of that. He was like, hey, I was that. Basically, what he said to us was, I've been that dude.
6: Facts.
4: Absolutely. Early in life.
6: Big facts.
1: End of story.
6: Yeah.
1: All right, let's move on. Let's just move on. He's been that dude. Let's talk about, last night.
6: Yeah.
1: Let's talk about that versus.
6: Yeah. The R&B versus of the year is what it was built up to be. But it kind of fell flat just a tad bit, man, because it felt very one-sided. Now, Dee Dee, I know you saying Joe won. But really, I think it was a win for R&B fans around the world. This is kind of what it sounded like. Check this out. Come on.
1: Okay.
6: Come on.
1: I said it. Hey, I said it. Didn't I say that yesterday morning? I said.
6: You did.
1: Joe shut it down. If he just says, it, you know, it's a big rich, it's over.
6: You called it. Yeah, you definitely did. Now, he brought out 50 Cent, of course, last night at the Versus. It went down in a major, major way. After the Versus, though, is where it really went down. 50 Cent was being interviewed, and he said he's going to do a documentary potentially on the Pablo Pledgebar guy. if you don't know who Pablo Pledgebar is, that is the young man who got arrested at Penn State for dealing drugs.
1: Wait, hold on a second, Trey.
6: Mm-hmm.
1: So he came out on the Versus,
6: yeah,
1: tore it down, everybody lost their mind, and then he sat down and did an interview and talked about other stuff?
6: Come on, the only way 50 Cent know how to do, the center of attention.
4: Absolutely.
1: Wow, I love it. Okay, I'm sorry, go ahead, play that clip.
7: But you also teased on Instagram that you tried to make a doc about the boy moving the way out of Penn State.
8: Well, you know, it's going to be multiple docs. It just might as well be the best again. Like the Diddy stuff, you saw a lot of people come out with their docs ahead of it. They just didn't get to the real, and they went fast. They were in a hurry.
7: Yeah.
8: So you didn't even have the results of the trial before they started talking about, like, he was over, like the end of the mogul and stuff like that. And then when it, you know, pans out, you see that that's the better doc out of all of them, you know. And then, you know, that's interesting. I think it'll be a good scripted project too, because, you know, it's very similar to some of the theme that went on in Ghost.
7: Low-key, yeah.
8: Because Tyreek was in college during that period that he was doing things, but I think the Penn State thing will make it a little more like Outlander.
7: So you're really pursuing this? You're really going to pursue?
8: I'm dead ass serious. Everybody's white.
1: I love it. He's love right.
6: it really writes itself, to be honest with you. He don't have to do much of the work.
1: But guess what? Already it sounds intriguing. I want to watch it.
6: Come on.
4: Yeah.
6: Come on.
4: Look, Look, as soon as 50 found out about this story, he called all his writers, meet up.
1: Meet at my place.
6: Come on.
1: Okay. 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All right, you guys, listen, coming up, we got $1,000 for you next. 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

0: It is Friday. It's Didi in the morning. And looking for Trey G right now to find out what's trending with Trey.
1: Hey, so Drizzy Drake is expanding his portfolio. I ain't gonna lie to you. I love it when artists do this. Because it just shows another dimension for that artist.
2: Okay.
1: He has opened up not one, but two live music venues. They are called History, basically. He opened up a new one in Toronto. His first one is also in Toronto, but it's in, like, Ottawa, Canada.
2: Mm-hmm. Okay.
1: It's in Ottawa, Canada.
0: Mm-hmm.
1: And he opened up a second one in Toronto, Canada now. It's called History. It's a live music and entertainment venue, and it caters to the actual performer instead of the audience.
0: Mm.
1: He said that for a long time, he didn't like how a lot of these venues didn't cater to the actual performer. It wasn't comfortable to perform at a lot of these spots. So with his venue that he's now opened, he wants it to be more comfortable for the artist.
0: I want to know what that means, though. What does that look like for the artist?
1: Well, judging by the pictures, it's really nice backgrounds,
0: mm-hmm.
1: Super dope stages. They're very well lit,
0: okay.
1: And it's artistic.
0: Got it.
2: Okay.
1: Very
0: got
1: artistic.
0: It.
1: And it's big rooms, big
2: right.
1: venues. So.
0: Okay. Go ahead.
2: And probably got all the wiring and all the things you need to, you know, have a great show.
0: Right.
1: It looks very comfortable.
0: All
2: that's
0: right.
2: dope.
0: Nice. Go ahead, Drake.
2: Go
0: opening
2: ahead.
0: Music venues. 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
0: It's Didi in the morning.
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0: It's Didi in the morning on Big Easy 102.9. It's Didi in the morning. Good morning. Appreciate you listening. We got our $1,000 minute game we're about to play here in just a second. Trey G and comedian JJ Williamson with me. Here's the deal, guys. According to a recent study, they say this: men start turning into their fathers at the age of 38.
1: Oh, what?
0: Y'all turn into your fathers at the age of 38. The number one sign a man is becoming his dad is what? What do you think the number one sign is when they go, ooh, y'all be like, I'm turning into my daddy?
1: When he leave.
0: No. Damn.
1: Damn. Walk out forever.
0: And when he don't come back?
1: Yeah, and don't come back.
0: Damn.
1: Until you graduate high school, then he like, you know what? Your mama did a good job with you.
0: Damn. I feel like it's a movie of my life. What are you talking about here? Wait, what is it? What is it, guys? What is it? What is that number one thing to make you guys go, damn, I'm turning into my dad? What's that number one sign?
2: Saving money.
0: Mm-mm. Number one sign, you falling, you about to be your daddy.
1: Damn. I ain't gonna lie, mine, he is into cars. So is it something to do with cars?
0: And like, you like cars, you keep your car clean.
1: Yeah, you gotta change some spark plugs, you gotta keep it clean.
2: Yeah,
1: keep the oil changed.
0: That's what senior was into.
1: Oh, what? Hey,
2: keep that corrosion out the battery.
1: Facts.
2: Throw a coke on that.
1: Don't let that gas hand dip too low. Give me some money
0: for
1: it.
0: Senior said, okay.
1: Yeah, give me some money.
0: Guess what they say when you turn into your dad, when you fall asleep in the living room?
1: Damn.
0: In the living room every night.
2: Yeah.
0: Y'all daddies used to do that.
2: He'll throw one of them legs on top of that couch and be bye-bye.
1: In your drawers, too.
2: Hey, homeboy.
0: Where's your hand? It has to be right
2: Come
0: there.
2: Come on, it'd be, yeah. I don't know why we stop, like, right at the fingers. Put your hands in your drawers, man.
1: It's warm.
0: Oh, wow.
2: Yeah, it should be warm.
0: All right, let's get into the game. Here we go.
3: Want a grand?
0: Four.
3: Get it done in 60 seconds.
4: 60 seconds.
3: A minute to win it with the $1,000 minute game. A Didi in the morning exclusive.
0: By the way, let me just say, shout out to JJ Williams' daddy, that senior. That daddy senior was throwing that leg
2: throw
0: over
2: that leg
0: couch
2: over
0: the back
2: that couch, man. You know, don't wake him up. That one leg on top of that headrest. Bye bye.
0: Robbie tiptoeing through the living room.
2: Man, come on, man. Look, you turn the knob so it won't click when you close it.
0: You don't want to wake him up.
2: You don't want to wake your dad up, buddy.
0: All right. Hey, good morning. Who's this? This is Deborah.
5: Yes, it's Deborah.
0: Hi, Deborah. Hey, Deborah. How are you? Welcome to the show.
5: Hey, thank you.
0: All
5: good
0: right.
5: morning.
1: Deborah is such a professional name, too. Deborah.
2: What's your name, Deborah?
5: Deborah Jones.
1: Come on, Deborah.
2: Right, Deborah Jones.
0: So, Deborah, you married? You got a boyfriend or anything?
5: Boyfriend.
0: Oh, go ahead, Deborah. How long y'all been together?
2: Oh, that's right.
5: 2.5, 3 years.
2: Oh, yeah.
0: Nice.
2: I guarantee y'all met at the grocery store.
5: We didn't get married at the grocery store.
2: I said y'all met at the grocery store.
1: Damn.
5: No, we met at the bowling alley. That's what old people do.
0: Oh, the bowling alley.
1: Oh, no.
0: Oh, okay, wait a minute. Deborah, you can bowl. You're nice
1: that's
0: with it.
1: That's what fun people do now.
0: Yeah, Deborah, you can bowl.
1: No, fun people.
5: I can bowl a little bit. Okay. I get a little money out of it.
2: Hey, man. I can tell you, he saw you doing them gutter balls. He came over there. Let me show you how to go down the middle.
1: What's your high school, dear? What's your best score?
5: My best score was 220.
2: Damn, that ain't bad.
1: I was about to say, I can beat you. I think I can beat you, though.
0: Let's get into the game right now. Let's get her some cash.
6: JJ from the
1: SIP. Trey G.
6: JJ from the SIP. $10 bonus.
2: All right, Deb, we got an extra 10, but I don't think you're going to need it. I think you're going to get this 1,000. You ready?
5: Okay, let's go.
2: All right, now look, if you don't know the answer, please say pass. We got time. Trust me, we're going to come back to it. Let's get this early morning money. Here we go. When was the last time you got a good workout in?
5: Last Tuesday.
2: Okay. What is the max amount of weight you think you can lift?
5: 250.
2: Okay. Who won this year's World Cup?
5: Pass.
2: What TV show starred the characters Kim, Andale, Stevie, Nikki, and T?
5: Pass.
2: Okay. Mm-hmm. When you mix red and blue, what color comes out?
5: Purple.
2: There it is. Who is Keefe D on trial for the murder of?
5: Tupac.
2: There it is. What movie is this line from? You are a perfect verse over a tight beat.
5: Pass.
2: Okay. Who on the morning show has been to the Obama Presidential Center, either Trey G or Didi?
5: Didi.
2: So, dear. How many years is between 1999 and 2026? Spell the word embarrassment.
5: Did I go that slow?
0: Yeah, y'all, yeah, you got five out of nine. You didn't even really get to 10.
1: Not bad.
0: Wait, 1, 2, 3, 4. Yep, five out of
2: five.
0: Nine.
2: Yeah,
0: what you missed was this one. Who won the most recent year's FIFA World Cup? Spain. What TV show starred the characters Kim and Dale, Stevie, Nikki, and T? The Parkers. Mm-hmm. What movie is this line from? You are the perfect verse over a tight beat, Brown Sugar. Mm-hmm. And how many years is between 1999 and 2026? 27 years, okay?
1: Yep.
0: So you got five, right? You got five out of 10. You're going to get $10 every correct answer. We had it up as $50, but throw in that extra $10, and you got $60 coming to you, all right?
1: All right.
5: Hi. Thank you, congrats.
0: Deborah, do me a favor.
1: That'll get you a lane.
0: Yeah, right? Yeah. Tell everybody, Deborah. Tell everybody the show that gave you a shot at $1,000.
5: Dee Dee in the Morning.
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0: You're checking out Dee Dee in the Morning on Big Easy 102.9. Good morning, Dee Dee in the Morning. Guys, I need to talk to you about something. You know I like a conspiracy theory.
1: Come on.
0: You know I'm a conspiracy theorist.
1: I did not know this.
0: Yes, you did, Trey. Y'all know, I keep telling everybody, you know, when you're a kid and your mama tells you at the age of 7 that we never went to the moon.
2: Oh, my gosh.
0: Okay. Or you turn 8 years old and your mama say, never trust your government. Because of what they did with the Tuskegee experiment.
2: She ain't talking about colors and cartoons. Mm. She's talking about conspiracy.
0: She tells us we never went to the moon. Oh, my God. She told us to question everything from your government. My mother really did. Okay, so now listen. She believed in aliens, too, when I was a child.
2: Okay.
0: That's where I got it from. Well, here are some conspiracy theories that they say I'm not the only one who believes, but y'all have heard them too.
2: Okay.
0: The Titanic was intentionally sunk to eliminate powerful people. Who's heard that?
2: Now that I did hear but I heard that at the barbershop.
0: Okay.
2: I heard that at the barbershop just the other day.
0: What barbershop? I need to go in there and talk. I need to go in there and get my beard shaved.
2: Shout out Stage One Cuts. I heard that at the barbershop. Yes.
1: And then do it like you like it. Razor.
2: Oh, my God. They'll get that lined up for you too.
0: Okay. All right. You know what? Let's stay on track.
1: Okay. My bad. You better hope he do.
0: Get my line right. All right. That was one. You've heard that in the barbershop. Okay. What about this one? You've heard about the heart. Machine. This is the one that they say it manipulates the weather.
2: The weather.
0: Yep. I heard that.
2: I believe
0: that.
2: Come on,
0: Trey.
1: That one I do
0: Look
1: believe.
0: Look at JJ. You ain't never heard that.
1: I ain't never heard that one.
0: Yeah.
2: Yeah, they say there's a harp machine. H-A-R-P, I think.
0: H-A-A-R-P.
2: And it basically controls the weather. Thunderstorms, tornadoes.
0: Hurricanes.
2: Yeah,
0: earthquakes.
2: Hurricanes. I love it.
0: Mm-hmm. Yeah. They believe in that. Okay. Here's another conspiracy theory. You are a real conspiracy theorist.
2: Shut up.
0: And I guarantee you heard this one, JJ. The CIA was involved in JFK's murder.
1: That
0: assassination. Y'all heard that?
2: Yeah. 3 for 3. I ain't gonna lie to you. 3 for 3.
0: Jump on board. Get on this train.
2: Leave me. Go ahead.
0: Okay, here's another one. Y'all gonna hear this conspiracy. You've heard it before.
2: Come on.
0: And this is why we all are conspiracy theorists now. This is why I don't even need to post nothing no more.
2: If you say anything about chemtrails,
0: nope.
2: I'm gonna be mad.
0: 9/11. George W. Bush had prior knowledge of 9/11.
2: Yeah.
0: They say that. Come on. Y'all done heard it.
2: Yeah. And damn hearing it. I done seen videos where I'm like, oh, that is kind of interesting now.
1: That's one of the reasons why they got them folks up out of there immediately after 9/11. Mm-hmm.
2: Yeah. They say bombs went off before the planes actually hit.
0: People kept saying they were hearing explosions and things.
2: Yeah.
0: Here's another conspiracy. I learned this one at 7.
2: Oh, God.
0: The moon landing was staged.
2: Okay, now
0: my mother told me that.
2: Stop it.
0: I went to school and everybody's be like, your mother's crazy.
2: One I'm not sure.
0: Y'all done
2: about.
0: Heard it.
2: That one I'm not sure.
0: Oh, come
2: about.
0: On. Who took a picture of the foot and the moon and the this and the that and you don't even see? Come on.
2: Graphics couldn't have been that good whatever. Back in the day, bro. Could not have.
0: Here's another one, conspiracy theorists. And these are your top 10 conspiracy theories.
2: Aye.
0: The earth is flat. You done heard it.
1: But ain't no way.
2: Kyrie Irving think the earth is flat. He's a flat earther.
0: Yeah.
2: Yeah.
0: So, remember the guy, B.O.B.? Remember the...
2: Bobby Ray.
1: Yeah.
2: Bobby Ray is a flat earther.
0: He used to get on his social media. I used to follow him. And then one day he just went missing.
2: He did not. He is found.
0: And he stopped talking about it. He used to talk about chemtrails. Dude. He used to talk about, what's the other, cloning and everything. He did this like 10 years ago. Now he's changed.
2: See, this where
0: it's
2: you
0: almost
2: lose
0: like
2: me.
0: He got cloned.
2: This is where you lose
0: okay,
2: me.
0: Okay, fine. Here's another one. The Illuminati is said to operate behind the scenes, influence politics, wealth, and major world events. We all have heard that, the Illuminati.
2: Damn, I'm still with you, though.
0: Yeah, ain't you?
2: I'm still with you.
0: Get on this island.
1: Yeah.
0: Get on this island with me.
1: No.
0: Come on.
1: Damn, I'm going to stay on the train.
0: Hold on a second. Get off that aisle of denial that you want.
1: That aisle of denial. I like that.
2: I do believe that one with the Illuminati.
0: And then here we go. Here's the last two. Chemtrails.
2: Oh, my gosh,
0: JJ,
2: bro.
0: You know what that is.
1: Uh-uh.
0: They're believed to contain chemicals purposefully, if I can say
2: go ahead.
0: Purposely. Yeah.
2: There you go.
0: Purposefully. Purposefully? Whatever it is. They're released in the air. When you see those planes, and then you'll see a long trail of something.
1: Of smoke or something.
0: They claim that they're right there are chemicals they're doing and putting into the population.
2: I've heard that.
0: That's chemtrails. You know, Prince was a big believer
2: chemtrails,
0: in that.
2: Chemtrails,
0: I believe that. And then your final conspiracy theory, and y'all heard this too. Here we go. You come get over here with me. Hidden civilization exists over there in Antarctica. Come on.
2: Now that one I have seen videos of too.
0: Talk to me. Talk to me later.
2: Yeah. I've seen videos of that one too.
0: Get on this train. Choo choo.
1: Yeah.
2: Hell no.
1: All aboard now. I'm passing this one.
0: Okay. There you go, everybody. Shouts out to all my conspiracy theorists. It's Dee Dee in the Morning.
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0: Good morning. If your commute right now involves Gentilly at Paris or Washington at South Carrollton, take a deep breath. We've got accidents blocking both spots. Add an I-12 westbound wreck before 445 and a stalled vehicle on 610 westbound at Canal. And congratulations, your GPS is officially mad at you. Plan for a breezy 5-minute delay crawling westbound on 610 from the I-10 split over to Metairie. 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
2: Good morning. If your commute right now involves Gentilly at Paris or Washington at South Carrollton, take a deep breath. We've got accidents blocking both spots. Add an I-12 westbound wreck before 445 and a stalled vehicle on 610 westbound at Canal. And congratulations, your GPS is officially mad at you. Plan for a breezy 5-minute delay crawling westbound on 610 from the I-10 split over to Metairie. 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
18: Today's a WDSU First Warning Weather Alert Day. We're under an extreme heat warning. We could feel all the way up to 115. Actual temperatures, 94 to 98 degrees. There's also a marginal risk for severe weather, especially as it gets to the late afternoon through the evening, expecting strong to severe storms passing through. A lot of these will be scattered, but if you do get some heavy downpours, expect some strong winds to go along with that. Lows for tonight, 74 to 80 degrees. Another hot one for the weekend. For the WDSU First Warning Weather Center, I'm Raven Richard.
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1: All right, listen, I know we like that song, and JJ loves it. It's one of his favorites, but we got to move on, guys. We got to get into the hot topics, because we must talk about what happened at the Tupac trial yesterday. 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
1: All right, the first thing we got to talk about would have to be what's going on in Gary, Indiana, right? 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
4: Yeah, just about, yeah.
1: Wow. Take a listen at this.
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7: The National Weather Service informed us that Gary faced the strongest winds, which reached 99 miles per hour, equivalent to a Category 2 hurricane.
8: All the power is out, as far as I know, all across Gary, Indiana.
7: They're losing food. Homes are getting warmer.
5: They do not have money, and some of the cards aren't even working. I ran into some ladies that had children, and my heart broke.
9: My name's Aja, and I'm going on day 7 of having no power and one of Indiana's worst blackouts and one of the highest crime cities in Indiana.
4: My God.
1: Wow. Yeah.
4: It's beyond.
1: Some people are saying, is it a setup, you know, because it is predominantly, you know, African-American. And then I saw something about, are they doing this because they want to put a data center in that area? You know, all this kind of stuff is going on.
4: Yeah. Right. Yeah. Whatever the situation is, man, something has to be able to be done to get power restored,
1: right,
4: or like
1: right,
4: get supplies, water. There's got to be somewhere you can donate stuff, clothes, all that type of stuff.
10: Absolutely. And you know, I know Gary, Indiana is a very small town, man, but there's some big cities that could possibly help them out that's in 100%. The surrounding area.
1: Hell,
10: man.
1: Chicago is right there.
10: Yeah, right up the road. Chicago, right down the street.
4: Yeah.
10: You can throw a rock from Chicago to Gary.
1: Right. So it's like, come on. But I think we're going to see something is going to be done in the next couple of weeks. I really do.
4: Yeah,
1: because now that we've put the spotlight on it and people are talking about it online, so we should see some change. So let's talk about yesterday, though, at the Tupac trial.
4: Yeah. So yesterday it went down. A major bombshell was dropped at the Tupac trial that's going on. You know, this case is like 30 years in the making, is what I've been seeing on Instagram and all over social media. They interviewed a detective from the Tupac investigation, and he said, look, Keefe D might not be the person that we need to be looking at. It might be Diddy.
11: John Puffy Combs was supposed to have given money to Zip Martin to give to Mr. Davidson for payment of the Tupac murder. Fast forward, we go to Mr. Davis. He says he can rekindle that relationship with Mr. Zip Martin and get him to talk about the money that was given from John Puffy Combs to Mr. Martin that never got to Mr. Davis.
12: And did you guys or Mr. Davis come up with a plan to get leverage on Mr. Williams, Zip? What was the idea?
11: Me, Detective Kading, ATF Jim Black, and Keefe D, Mr. Davis, flew to New York so Mr. Davis can work undercover to try to rekindle that friendship and business relationship with Zip.
4: My God.
10: Oh, wow.
1: You know what? Somebody said, I saw, you know, in the comments, I was creeping in the comments online, and somebody was like, well, Diddy gonna be locked up for life.
10: Yeah. matter of fact, Diddy might as well go and try to escape.
4: Cut it out. But that's been a rumor. That's been a rumor for years with this whole situation, right? That Diddy had something to do with the setup of Tupac being killed, but then he also had something to do possibly with Biggie being killed. Like, I feel like that's been a thing, but I don't know.
10: Wow.
1: Let's talk about Busta Rhymes.
4: Yeah, can we talk about another hip-hop legend? Busta Rhymes is making headlines because he's saying that he is not one of the fast rappers. Do not throw him in that category. Check this out.
13: Do people still respect being able to flow quickly in the way that you're renowned for?
14: I don't think that anything is out of style or out of date if you do the shit in an amazing way that can't front or refuse. I never speed rapped because I wanted to rap fast. I love the way that the rhythm pattern of what I was doing worked with the beat, because I played drums. My father got me my first drum set, Remo, six-piece Remo drum set, when I was like 7 years old. So I'm into rhythm, and I produce and I make beats myself. A lot of my flow patterns come from the perspective of looking at how am I going to add to this track or this production as an instrument.
1: Hold on a second. There is no way that's Busta Rhymes. That sounds like my friend, my friend Cynthia from New York.
4: Shut up.
10: Don't do her like that.
4: Facts. Cynthia done lived a rough life, ain't she?
10: I'll tell you.
4: Boy.
10: Cynthia sound like she work on call.
1: Okay. Oh, God, that was so stupid. But that voice is hardcore.
10: Yeah,
1: Thank you, Busta Rhymes. All right. Hey, listen, coming up, we're going to shut the show down next. It's Dee Dee in the Morning.
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It's Dee Dee in the morning on Big Easy 102.9. We're done. The show is over, everybody. We had a wonderful day. We learned a lot, but you know what? It is Friday, and we've had a wonderful week. And we want to thank everyone who listened to us this week. And we want to know and tell you, you are our friend. Thank you.

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3: 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So, I ain't saying nothing wrong. It's just interesting.
4: 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Come on, baby boy.
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4: 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They just wear the call the shirt beige. I don't know what it is. 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

0: 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It's called Need It Bad. DJ Incredible keeping the party going on a Friday. And you know what? Another hot day. You know what it is? With possible rain, but you know it's summertime, so you know, take along the umbrella just in case. 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

0: Big Easy 102.9, New Orleans' best mix of R&B with Century. It's called Don't Mind. It's DJ Incredible hanging out. You know what? It's coming up very, very soon. Trying to get you there to Las Vegas in September to see the R&B tour. Usher Raymond, Chris Brown, they are definitely doing big things, and they are adding new dates because it's so big. 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

0: Big Easy 102.9, New Orleans' best mix of R&B. The sounds of October London. It's called Silent Treatment. DJ Incredible keeping the party going. And yes, it is coming up very soon. A chance to go to see Chris Brown and Usher. It's happening in September. If you win this contest, you and a guest flown out, hotel, premium seats to see this wonderful show. And yeah, I mean, I'm just saying, you got to be in it to try to win it. So why not text right now the word royalty? That word is still active. R-O-Y-A-L-T-Y. Royalty. Text that right now to 95819 for your chance to win that flyaway. Now, of course, this word is good until about 12 o'clock. 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
2: And that car note. 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

Big Easy 102.9, New Orleans' best mix of R&B's. DJ Incredible hanging out all the way until about 2 o'clock this afternoon. Lunchtime in the city, and you already know if you are in on that action of Chris Brown and Usher, if you've been keeping up with it. Of course, the word changed at 12 o'clock. A chance to get at that flyaway to Las Vegas. They say what happens in Vegas stays in Vegas. All right, ladies, don't act like that because they got camera phones now. I'm just saying, everybody's business is everywhere. So anyway, be listening for that keyword. It's coming up real soon on the Big Easy 102.

0: Big Easy 102.9, New Orleans' best mix of R&B with Money Long is called Richest. I tell you what, she's very rich going on right now. Double lung transplant. And she's back on the scene making big hits, singing like she never left. Big shout out to her. And also big shout out to you if you're trying to get on some money, because it's happening right now at KMEZ1029.com. 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

Big Easy 102.9, New Orleans' best mix of R&B, getting down with the Get Down on a Friday. It's DJ Incredible. Don't forget, the weekend is definitely going on tomorrow, 10 o'clock until midnight. The Orleans and Claiborne mix done by yours truly, the DJ Incredible. Keeping the party going right now. Jay Brown in the background, it's called.

0: 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It's called Late. DJ Incredible keeping the party going as we do. 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

0: 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Beyonce's latest one is called Morning Dew. DJ Incredible hanging out with you. Now, of course, you know Usher and Chris Brown are going to be in New Orleans. They're going to be in the city in November, but a chance to see them in this coming up September in Las Vegas is just a text message away. 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
2: Also, we know that light bill may be high and that heat and that car note. 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

0: Big Easy 102.9, New Orleans' best mix of R&B, Jesse Reyes and Money Long. She is really, really busy nowadays. It's called Aren't You Tired? I don't think she is. This is DJ Incredible hanging out till 2 o'clock this afternoon, getting close to that time. But before I let you go, you know we got to get in on this contest. Usher Raymond, Chris Brown, they're all over the place. They're going to be here in the city in November. But guess what? We're trying to get you to see them early in September. You and a guest. The flights, the hotel, the premium seats, all of that good stuff is just a text message away to get into the contest. The word changed at 12 o'clock, and we got the new one for you right now. Text the national keyword HEAT. HEAT. You know, that stuff that you feel outside right now. H-E-A-T. HEAT. Text it right now to 95819 for your chance to win. This word is good until about 3 o'clock this afternoon. Now, after 3 o'clock, between you and I, that word changes to INDIGO. I'll spell it for you. I-N-D-I-G-O, indigo. That's after 3 o'clock. But let's deal with the word that we got right now. HEAT. H-E-A-T. Text that right now to 958-19 for your chance to get on that fly away. 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

0: name is DL.
1: What did you set this on, hell? You gotta make her say my name one time here.
0: My name is DL.
2: Ladies and gentlemen, put your hands together for DL Hughley.
1: Remember that if you are in Memphis, Tennessee, I'm going to be at the Cannon Performing Arts Center tomorrow, August 22nd, 8 o'clock, Cannon Performing Arts Center. So come check me out if you take a notion. A lot of stuff is percolating. We know that in Gary, Indiana, there are still a lot of people that Gary, Indiana is without power, has been for the better part of a week, right?
3: Right.
1: Because of floods, right?
4: Mm-hmm. It was a bad storm.
3: Bad storms.
1: Yes.
3: And
1: And Gary, Indiana is a largely black city, right?
3: Yes.
1: And I think the percentage of black people in Gary is exactly the percentage of black people without a power.
4: Yeah.
1: Mm-hmm. I bet you there's a White House or two that got a light on. But yeah, I shouldn't say that. But and I think that, again, we talked about this yesterday. It was what Project 2025 is. It was to strip government services away from everybody, to disrupt people's, you know, government's not really working. And there are things you can't say the government ain't working when the FAA does pretty good, right? Some things work, right? And but without this veneer that there are people who are suffering from inclement weather and climate, you know, eruptions. We have so much food that is recalled. We have so much food, and all of them are because of the people who were supposed to be checking for those things. What they have done is strip every. This is Atlas Shrugged type stuff. This is Ayn Rand.
4: Yeah. And when you think about no power and what's happening in Gary, Indiana, you really have to look at the big picture. There's no power. That means there's also no hot water. That also means everything that you had in the refrigerator is now spoiled. You have a lot of people who are elderly and they have no air conditioning. They have no way to heat them. They have no way to cool themselves off in these hot temperatures. And you watch these people on social media who are having to go to gas stations and different places away from their home to try to, you know, charge their phone or be able to communicate with other people. It's really sad.
1: Listen, it's one of those things. FEMA, NOAA. The weather predictor, why would you cut that? Noah, they would tell you this. That they cut the budget for people to warn you about stuff like this. Mm. We got food costs. There are more than a dozen food that we call for everything with salmonella, botulism, and listeria, which I fought off. I had listeria.
4: Oh, look at you, strong-bodied one.
1: I'm serious. We don't went from making America great again to giving America the runs. All them red hats should be brown by now. It's crazy.
5: They are.
1: Happy birthday to Usain Bolt. Happy birthday to Loretta Devine. Happy birthday to Kim Cattrall. Happy birthday to Warren Campbell. Which one? Big one or Lil Warren? They didn't tell. It got to be Lil Warren, 1975. If Big Warren is born 1975, we got a problem. Yeah. Happy birthday to Kim Sledge. Happy birthday, posthumously, of course, to Wilt Chamberlain. Happy birthday to Clarence Williams III. Happy birthday to Melvin Van Peebles. Happy birthday to Kenny Rogers. Boy, his chicken was good, but that roaster didn't last long, did it?
3: No, it didn't. It didn't.
1: And happy heavenly birthday to Hayden Panettiere. It would be her birthday today. And I was remiss to say this. Nolan Wells' birthday was a couple of days ago, so happy heavenly birthday to him. We have a great show lined up for you. Jasmine's going to tell us what's trending. And it's Friday. Can't hit happy hour of the club. No worries. We will bring the party straight to you with the Hughley House Party on the D.L. Hughley.

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That'll be up after 10. It's the DL Hughley Show.

0: From Rick Ross to T.I. to Eric Benet, Keith Sweat, and Ricky Smiley, and me, D.L. 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Jazz Man.
1: Whitman.
0: What's trending?
1: People are talking about these teachers who are going on social media, who are very upset at the fact that a lot of students are coming in, students of color, that can't read. One in particular is a teacher out of Texas, Darius Williams, out of Houston, who basically broke down crying, saying that he just finished a 3-hour class and just broke down in the middle of class because these 17 and 18 year old kids could not fill in 4 words. And he wasn't the only one. There were a number of frustrated teachers, teachers of color. There were a few who were not of color, who were talking about how they're just shifting our students, our kids through school, not caring whether or not they are learning or not. They're just pushing them straight through. And he was like, you know, I just don't know what to do. I simply don't know what the problem is. And I'm super frustrated. And so a lot of people are sharing how they feel about that.
0: I understand that. They gut education, right? Because they don't believe that's, it's one of those things we talked about with 2026. One of the, mm-hmm. one of the biggest expenditures that the government has is education. The Department of Education is gone, right? Or gutted.
2: Yeah.
0: And what it is to prove that the system doesn't work, to drive all of that to all of that money, that private sector money, to vouchers and people who are not, you know, one thing about this country used to be, it was what it did better than everything else. It could educate large sectors of the population, right? It could up until the 1970s. Now it now is become a whooping boy for all that is wrong. We got to get rid of education because it doesn't work. And the people who suffer from that look like you and me.
1: Yeah, absolutely. Absolutely. And finally trending, Dave Chappelle. I don't know if you saw this or not. Him going on a war path. I don't want to be on his bad side. He was actually in the UK. There was a festival that they were doing, the Diaspora Calling, I think was the very first one. And apparently they cut the mic off of Lauryn Hill and the Fugees. And it's because they had a very strict curfew of, you know, the show has to be over at 11 p.m. We don't care about any of those things. And Dave Chappelle was irritated. He was like, you're effing up history and you need to turn, you can't turn the mic off on a Martin Luther King, you know, blah, blah, blah. Like he was going off and he wanted to find out who's in charge. Let me talk to him, bring him here. Let me find out what's going on. And of course, even with all his money and all his power, he could not get that concert.
0: He's not an American citizen.
1: They were like, listen.
0: He's not a British citizen.
1: They were like, well,
0: call Jeffrey from Fresh Prince. Call Idris Elba.
1: Trying to hear that. Yep.
2: Sorry,
1: they're not trying
2: kid.
1: To hear it. But, you know, hopefully they'll have another event and hopefully they'll bring this to the United States. It's pretty cool.
0: You better call that Snowfall.
1: 30
0: you
1: years
0: better do something.
1: You know what? But that's what's trending.
0: Better call David O'Yellow. Wella, wella, wella, whatever.
2: Yell it, oh yellow.
0: All right. We're going to bring the party straight to you with the Hughley House Party that jumps off in 5 minutes on the D.O. Hughley Show.
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1: Happy birthday to Sarah Huckabee, Dead Eye Jane. If you get a woman who's cross-eyed pregnant, do you think you get dizzy when you're doing it?
2: 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Did you get
1: does it mess up your equilibrium?
0: It's the DL Hughley Show. And we're back. We know you're missing happy hour, but don't worry, because we're bringing the party to your house. Because we like to party.
3: The house party. Party people.
0: Hughley House Party.
3: The house party.
0: The house party. It's the Hughley House Party on the DL Hughley Show.

0: Yeah, it's been an interesting week. Like, Cass Patel.
1: Crazy. Cass Patel, the USA hockey people.
0: First off, I don't think it's appropriate for the director of the FBI to be drinking like that, like a frat boy.
1: Yep.
0: But I also don't think if you're a cross-eyed FBI director, you should be. You shouldn't be doing anything to skewer your vision at all. Lady Justice is already blind. We need at least the FBI to see straight.
2: We are bringing the party.

0: That is going to wrap up this hour's Hughley House Party. We're going to bring the party to you every single hour. Now it's time for the Jazzy Report.
1: Spirit Airlines has agreed to sell its data to Google for $10 million. That data includes emails, internal communications, bookings, and frequent flyer information, as well as HR information on its employees. Now, they say the data has been stripped of anything that can identify individuals, but it's still a massive amount of useful intelligence.
0: Well, you don't have to. One thing we can identify, people that couldn't afford Southwest, they're from Spirit. That's what you do. Buying data from
1: crazy.
0: Spirit,
1: yes,
0: is like buying a beta VCR.
1: Mm. Well,
0: yeah. Look, all that information couldn't keep your planes in the air, could it?
1: Well, you know what? That's
0: remember, they didn't even tell nobody that they was gonna close.
1: They
0: people
1: sure
0: was
1: didn't.
0: At the gate with just the lights cut off, and you selling data.
1: Employees.
2: They was people in the air.
1: Yep. It was like, you know, this is your last flight.
2: People in the air. But I got a connecting flight. Good luck.
3: Yeah, oh, you had God. A yeah,
0: well, you know
3: flight.
0: What? You were going to connect on another airlines. I know that.
3: There you go.
1: Well, a study is finding that runners who push strollers while their kids are under four anyway were less likely to report overuse injuries than those who just ran solo. 19% versus 30%, with stroller runners seeing about a 55% lower injury rate. Researchers say the stroller appears to redirect some of the impact on the legs into the hands and the wheels.
0: Why don't you just ride a bike with training wheels too? Why don't you do that too while you're doing
1: it? I mean, you could if you want to save, you know, your cartilage.
0: Okay. Look here. Far be it from me to malign a runner, because I know how much pain I'm in most of the time. We had some great callers this week. If you missed them, do not worry. It's What Had Happened Was Friday. Those calls will be up in 10 minutes. It's the D.L. Hughley Show.
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0: Bruno Mars, 24 Karat Magic. So Monday, what it happened was, Stephen A. Smith received the Thumbs Down Award from the National Association of Black Journalists. Do you think that it was deserved? They deserve that award. We put that question to you. Man, did you have a lot to say? As a matter of fact, they still calling it on that. You said...
1: I thought they should have given him the Scoop Booty of the year or the week. They should give him the Django Award. They should give him the Clown Award. Yeah, I agree with Stephen A. Smith, man. I tell you what, he is a detriment to the black community. He's a sellout. He'll do anything for the bag. That's what Steve A. Smith will do. When MAGA gets through with him, they're going to discard him. He's going to get his black call, wake-up call one of these days. They're going to get it. It's just a matter of time.
2: I believe that, yes, this award for Stephen A. Smith is very much deserved. He should get it. He should have got it before now, but I'm glad somebody recognized how out of hand, excessive and abusive he is with the way that he talks about certain folks that are not black people, or the folks that are black, rather. So it's just like, I'm glad somebody's recognizing it for what it truly is and not trying to sugarcoat how harmful his behavior is. A lot of times people like to say words don't mean nothing, but a person like him who has the platform that he has is quite dangerous. It's bad enough we got a president that's like that. Why he got to be a black person that adds on to that kind of idea that it's okay to be this reckless with your language?
1: Stephen A. Smith is one of the worst people I've ever met. I mean, I've ever listened to speak. You better believe that he deserved that award. He deserved the Shoe Booty Award, every other award that's negative that they can give him. After listening to him, you know, I thought in the beginning he was a pretty good person, you know, but after listening to him and how he degrades the Democrats and upholds Trump and those Republicans, I have nothing but Stephen Smith. Not Stephen A. That's what he liked to be called, Stephen Smith. That's what I call him, Stephen Smith.
3: I think, yes, Stephen A. Smith does deserve a thumbs down from the black journalists. In fact, I wish to trade him for Gary Owen. We would do a lot better. Thank you, and continue the great work you guys do.
4: Yes, I think he deserves that award. Put him in the same category with Clarence Thompson. He's a straight coon. Coonology, both of them.
0: We got more of this week's best calls coming up in 5 minutes. It's the D.L. Hughley Show.
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0: Whoever invented the bonnie there to ask, they literally had y'all walking around. Every time I see somebody with a bonnet, I want pancakes so bad. I can't even tell you what I mean. Beat me and talk, see what happens.
6: What's talk?
0: If you don't know something, assume that the dude know what they talking about. And just play along with us. 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Ass off air. Ass off air.
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0: It is what it happened was Friday. Tuesday, what it happened was.
1: Well, I was having problems with my car today. Mm. So my boyfriend let me use his car. While I was out, my baby daddy called and asked if I could pick him up from work. And I said, cool. I've been driving since 6 a.m. So at this point, I'm tired. When I get to my baby daddy, I told him to drive. While I'm in the car with my baby daddy, my boyfriend FaceTimed me and noticed that I was in the passenger seat. So he started questioning me. And first of all, I ain't married, so an MFA can't question me about nothing. Anyways, I told him that my baby daddy was driving because I was tired. This dude proceeds to get real disrespectful and goes off on me because I allowed my baby daddy to drive his car. I hung up on him because I have a good baby daddy and ain't no MFer gonna trip on me for looking out for my baby daddy. Was I wrong?
0: Do you think she was wrong? We're going right to the phones.
2: That girl should be smacked. Are you kidding me? What kind of disrespect is that? You were with a man who obviously didn't have a car. You gave him a baby. And now you're going to give him your new man's car? What's wrong with you, girlfriend? What's wrong? Like, she needs one of her elder female friends, aunties, grandmoms, or something to set her straight. She's making other young women look bad. And I say she's young because she has a baby. It's embarrassing. You don't do somebody like that. Because the fact that he's even allowing you to use his car is enough. Then you turn around and let your baby daddy? Come on. With his shiftless self. How come you don't have a car?
3: Man, that's a total violation. Absolute violation. Ain't no words I can give you guys that's going to say it was wrong, completely wrong. But man, let me tell you, after I got off dude neck, she would be my next person because he know better not to drive my vehicle. We don't get down like that in today's world. Well, we never got down like that there. So I'm going to have to go and school him not to drive another man whip. And then I'm going to have to get on her neck. Sir, now once they go out and have an accident, I'm stuck with all that nonsense. No. But hey, tell the ladies, man, don't do it.
4: Wow. First, you got to have some self-respect because you can't give it if you don't have it. And she was dead wrong. Why would you let anyone, let alone your baby daddy, drive your man's car? That makes no sense. It's out of order. She's just wrong, period.
5: Oh, man. I don't know why she decided to do that, man. That was so disrespectful, you know, especially coming from a female because a female, they already know what they're doing, you know, and she knows that was disrespectful. She don't love that guy. That guy needs to pack his shit up and get on through.
6: It is outright disrespectful. If the shoe was on the other foot, she'd be trying to fight somebody. Or should I say I would, because don't play with me. Leave him alone and go on back to your baby's daddy because that's what it seems like you want to do anyway.
0: We got more of what it happened was in 10 minutes on the D.O. Hughley Show right now. Here's Maxwell. It's the D.O. Hughley Show.

0: That was Victoria Monet. On Wednesday, what had happened was social media is on fire with a video of two elementary school girls on their first day of school. They were cussing, giving attitude, and the middle finger. Take a listen.
1: What'd you say?
2: Don't
1: f***ing on that. Oh, shit. Walk. Attitude. Ooh. Walk out. Ooh. Attitude. Ooh. Ooh. Walk out.
3: As a mother, this was her response to the backlash that she was getting for being a bad parent.
4: Why are you ignoring the seatbelt comment? Because they didn't want to wear the seatbelt listening to Pooh Shiesty, bitch. When you listen to a gangster, you want to be a gangster. They don't want to be safety. They don't want to listen to Beethoven on the way to school and go back to sleep, bitch.
0: Should the mother be charged with contributing to the delinquency of a minor, or are they just having fun on their first day of school? We put that question to you, and boy, did you have a lot to say. You said,
5: if I'm not mistaken, I think she had them sticking up their middle finger. So that's the part where, to me, it's crazy. Them little kids, you teaching them to stick their middle finger up. The walk-off attitude stuff, that stuff you've seen on Bring It and stuff, that's whatever. But it's that extra stuff that you was just, they doing too much.
6: I think the lady was wrong. I'll be honest with you. I just think she was wrong. Kids need to know their place, and I don't think the kids have a place listening to Pooh Shiesty. That's just my thought. Now, my kids ain't going to school listening to Pooh Shiesty and cursing early in the morning. What they put in their spirit for the whole day?
7: I am so tired and disgusted with these little hood rats producing more baby hood rats and YNs who have no respect for anything. And then we wonder. Tupac said it in 96. You wonder why they call you because you out here teaching these kids how to have zero accountability, no discipline, no decorum. It's disgusting. I'm so tired of us and how bad we make us look. That woman ought to be, now should she go to jail for it? I mean, that's a stretch. But like you said, she's not helping them. That's what's wrong with women all together. I had a father and six brothers, so I was raised properly. Women have zero accountability and then wonder why they end up in precarious situations and end up baby mama five times. This right here, no accountability for your choices and what you do, and then it's the man's fault. Stop it.
8: Well, you know, if we talk like that in front of our parents, it wouldn't be cute. They'd be whooping our... So, you know, would you teach them early? Is what they're going to come up out of their mouth later? So it's best to not think it's cute and put them in check, because it might be cute to you, but if they say it to the wrong person, it might be the last.
0: Why do you think the media has, there seems to be no investigation on why the media has given it little to no attention? We posed that question to you. You said,
9: well, I believe it's systematic, like, blindness. You know, they got us believing everything they want us to believe on social media anyway. So a lot of this stuff is put on social media, and they're saying, well, hey, he hung himself. Like, black people are walking around with mooses and ropes in their pockets, and this is what we decided to do. So, but if they tell it to us enough, a lot of people question it instead of just saying, you know, using common sense. So if we start standing up to a lot of this stuff, they won't be able to do this. But they know this generation is a little bit different. That's all that is.
10: I believe that the reason why we don't see much coverage on that is because they don't want, these media folk don't want, or the powers that be that control the media don't want white people to care about what's happening in the black community. Period, like they always have. And it's a way of control. It's a way to control the whole white population. They always seem to be, the powers that be always seem to be more concerned about controlling the white population and the way that they think about black people more than anything that has to do with taking care of the black people that they have a responsibility to, because we're citizens of this country. So, yeah, I think they care more about that than what's happening to black people in general, which is normal.
0: We will be bringing the party to you with the Hughley House Party that jumps off in 5 minutes on the D.L. Hughley Show.
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1: Yikes. I always hate it when they talk when they're whooping your ass, especially if they stutter. 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
0: It's the DL Hughley Show. And we're back. We know you're missing happy hour, but don't worry, because we're bringing the party to your house. 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

0: That wraps up this hour's Hughley House Party. We're going to bring the party to you every single hour. Now it's time to give a deserving someone the Shubity of the Week Award.
1: And now it's time for the Shubity of the Week Award.
2: Oh, okay. I see what you did there.
1: Mike Lindell, also known as My Pillow Guy and Mike Pillow, is an American businessman, political activist, and conspiracy theorist.
3: So, what's the problem?
1: He is the founder and former CEO of MyPillow.
3: Wow.
1: So, why is Mike Lindell this week's recipient of the Shoe Booty of the Week Award?
4: I have no idea!
1: The human memory foam gets the shoe booty because in the race for governor, he put all his pillows in the wrong bed.
5: What the fuck does that mean?
1: Yes, the human embodiment of a late night infomercial lost the Republican primary for governor. And just to be clear, this is the race Count Flatula personally endorsed. Trump looked at the field and said, "You know who Minnesota needs? The pillow salesman who still thinks 2020 was stolen by a time-traveling Italian satellite."
6: Fake news.
1: Lindell got about 32%. Lisa DeMuth got 44%. And true to form, Mike refused to concede. He's already hinting the election was stolen. The same playbook as his mentor, Sweet Potato Hitler.
7: I just want to find 11,780 votes, which is one more than we have.
1: Next, he'll claim the voting machines were stuffed with memory foam and the ballots were too soft to count.
8: One, two, three.
1: I can already see the next ad. If you're not sleeping well because the election was stolen, try the new Mike Lindell defeat pillow. It's filled with crushed dreams and 32% of the vote, guaranteed to keep you up all night refreshing the results.
7: I need 11,000 votes. Give me a break.
1: He thought he would win with Trump, but just like his pillows, he got flattened.
9: Ouch, that hurts.
1: And that's why the Shoe Booty of the Week Award goes to Mike Lindell. Now, here's a swift kick in the ass.
0: All right, if you know somebody who's not up on the D.L. 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It's the D.L. Hughley Show.
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1: 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I swear to God you would.
2: See, come on, man.
1: You know, I'm not, you know, but at least I get facials and stuff.
3: Man, Patrick Ewing. That's all I'm saying. Oh, man. That's all I'm saying.
2: Patrick Ewing. Was gorgeous, too.
3: Yeah. I'm not talking about his wife.
1: He had a beautiful game.
3: Yeah, that's what you got to have. You have to have a beautiful game or a beautiful personality.
1: Yeah. Patrick Ewing got a statue at the Garden. It's backwards. Nobody can't look at that. Herschel Walker was, man, let me tell you something. I got a simple rule. If I can beat you in the spelling bee, you can't have my vote. You're going to be a spokesperson. You got to learn how to spoke.
3: Yeah.
1: They want Herschel win so bad, he beat a 3 white women, pull guns on. One thing about them black Trump supporters, they are a salty lot.
3: And all of them look and talk the same.
1: Yep.
3: When you look at all of them, even Clarence because Thomas, the way he talks, like Ben Carson, how he talks, Herschel Walker, they all sound the same.
1: They all sound like defendants. After dating for a year, a woman demands her boyfriend convert to Islam before meeting her parents.
4: The only way I can meet your parents is I have to convert to Islam.
5: Yes.
1: I do believe that it helps if you are at least of the same theological perspective. I know a friend of mine, his dad converted to Islam for his mom. But he never went to church. He just don't eat pig feet in front of her, I guess. I don't know.
3: She may not always understand your decisions, but she will always support you. For the most part.
2: Yeah, sometimes.
3: Even quietly. And the number one of the top five reasons your mom is awesome, she never stops believing in you, even when you don't believe in yourself.
2: Okay, mom.
1: I need that. I need a mama like that.
2: Me too. That ain't my mama.
3: Shoot,
1: where they got
3: me
1: them
3: too.
1: At? Where they got them at?
3: I want one too.
1: I'm just serious. I am dropping another hot new song with my day butter of the week. That's up in less than 15 minutes. It is the D.L. Hughley Show.
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0: It's the D.L. Hughley Show, your 2026 edition. In case you are in Memphis, Tennessee, tomorrow night I will be there August 22nd at the Cannon Center for Performing Arts, a performing arts center, so come check me out if you take a notion. I will miss the Houstons in Memphis. It was a legendary. I don't know how that closed, because I think that Memphis Houston had the best chefs I've ever had. And you know, I am a Houston's / Hillstones aficionado.
1: Of course you are.
2: Of course.
1: Of course, yes.
0: Julius, you ain't far off.
1: I was about to say, as am I.
0: Yes. And love I knew that Houston wasn't long for the world when I saw Crystal hot sauce on the table. I went, uh-uh. I ain't talking about what you could ask for it. I'm talking about on the table. I was like, nah, this is...
1: Days are numbered.
0: Hell no. I'm sure they had to replace that hot sauce all the time, because I know I took a couple bottles. I know what I did.
1: Can't find this everywhere.
0: If you put Crystal hot sauce on the table or Louisiana hot sauce, that's just saying welcome, black people. That's all that is.
1: That's it. Darkies, welcome.
0: Give me your tired, your poor, your huddled masses. That's kind of that thing right there.
1: Yeah.
0: Coming out this side, we got My Day Butt of the Week, plus it's Friday, and you're not hitting happy hour of the club. So we're going to bring the party straight to you with the Hughley House Party. We got Alibo, the streaming hack warrior, on the D.L. Hughley Show, plus and more of the D.L. Hughley Show. Right now, here's Arrested Development. It is.

0: And that was DL's debut of the week. Omarion, the one. Everybody, please have a safe and wonderful weekend.
1: Thank you, baby girl. We're going to bring the party to you every single hour with the Hughley House Party that jumps off in 5 minutes on the DL Hughley Show.
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0: 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And we're back. We know you're missing happy hour, but don't worry, because we're bringing the party to your house. 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

0: I don't like strip clubs in the Claremont Hotel. Have you seen that?
1: Yep.
0: It's supposed to be some kind of local tourist. It's like a big thing that they do. And it was old strippers.
1: Oh, like, yeah, strippers. You didn't say that.
0: Disgusting. Like old.
1: And was really popular.
0: Man, like imagine if a nursing home had strippers.
1: Shut
0: it was crazy. I'm not even trying

0: That is going to wrap up this hour's Hughley House Party. We're going to bring the party to every single hour. Now it's time to listen to Alibo, the streaming hack warrior.
1: Hello, I'm Selenian Omni. Hola, me say. Omni, Omni, Om. Uh oh. DL, my home brother.
0: What's that, Alibo?
1: We are in the middle of the August. And you know what this means?
0: What?
1: It is almost time for the kids to go back to school. And no one is more happy about this than the parents. Summer break has them running a 24-hour daycare with no budget, no backup, and a boss who only speaks in, I'm hungry, and he hit me first. Uh-oh. School is the only free babysitter the government steal funds. I'm serious. You know, DL, my home brother, I do not have kids. But you know, I am a warrior. If I were to have children, they would be warriors like me. They'd be born already knowing how to change their own diapers. Out of respect, of course. They never cry. They would just stare at the problem until it fixed itself. Their imaginary friends would ask permission before appearing. Uh-oh. And the school bus would pick them up early and thank them for the privilege. Their report cards would say, approved by Alibo. And every teacher would give them an A just to stay on the safe side. I'm serious. Today's review has nothing to do with going back to the school, but it does have Screaming Chija in it. The movie is The End of Oak Street, starring Anne Hathaway and Ewan D. McGregor. Now, in this movie, they play the Platt family. They have a son and a daughter, and they live in a neighborhood that looks like an 80s sitcom. Then, one day, a cosmic event transports the neighborhood to someplace unknown. After the cosmic event, this quiet suburban streets decides it's done with life. The oak trees pack their bags and leave like they're late for a better zip code. The HOA president turns into a raccoon, and the mailman starts delivering packages from next Tuesday. It's like if the Twilight Zone got drunk, lost their bet, and try to direct a Home Depot commercial. And in the ending, the whole street just folds up like a cheap yoga mat and disappears. I'm serious. I haven't felt this level of betrayal since my last relationship. Now, if you're looking for a movie that makes you question both real estate and reality, congratulations. This is a movie for you. I'm serious. I give this movie 2 handbags and 4 bottles of Alibo weed killer. It is so strong, the weeds will apologize before they leave the yard. The only product that kills weeds and their entire bloodline. I'm serious. This is Alibo, your hacking warrior, with the Stream Hacking Movie Review. Humde salami anani. Stay safe and healthy. Hami, hami, ham. Uh-oh.
0: We're going to take a peek into Jasmine's Diary, which is coming up in 10 minutes on the D.L. 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
6: This is The Daily Play with Joy Taylor. James Harden is staying in Cleveland, signing a three-year, $97 million deal to remain with the Cavs through the 28-29 season with a player option kicker. By the end of his contract, Harden will become the fourth player in NBA history to make over $500 million in their career. He joins other generational players like LeBron James, Kevin Durant, and Steph Curry. He turns 37 on August 26th, so this deal probably serves as a nice early birthday present for the ninth most prolific scorer in NBA history. Harden won the 2018 league MVP, a three-time scoring champ and two-time assist champ. You might not like some parts of his game, but Harden knows how to get buckets and cash checks with the best of them. Many are going to look at that list of $500 million players and say that Harden doesn't have a championship, so maybe he doesn't fit in that list. But what are your thoughts on the deal? 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
1: Lena, is that you? Is that the Dominican national anthem? What song was that? This is America? Anything so ice don't come get you.
0: It's the DL Hughley Show. And we're back.

0: Chris Brown, sensational. Now it's time to take a peek into Jasmine's diary. We have it. Either you read it or we damn sure will.
1: Oh, my gosh. I'll read it.
0: Nosy asses.
2: Dear diary, one of the worst things that you can do to me is invite me somewhere only for me to arrive and find that you've invited other people. I don't mind other people, but if you tell me that you and I are going out for a girl's brunch, why are you bringing your man? Now, I'm not trying to be disrespectful, but me and my girlfriend, we got into an argument about this because she and I typically have a standing get-together brunch at least once a month or once every other weekend because we're both so busy. Tell me why she decides to bring her man on our brunch. And then she doesn't understand why I'm offended. I'm like, if he didn't bring a friend for me to talk to, why do I want to sit here eating my French toast as you guys are snuggling and cuddling and rubbing? I was so mad at her, and she said I was being immature because of that. Am I being immature? I don't think so. So now I'm sitting here staring at y'all, staring at each other, wondering why no one is staring at me. I don't think there's anything wrong with me being upset about that. And besides, it's supposed to be a me and you thing, not a me, you, and your boo. And she said I should get a man. I mean, she's right about that, but she didn't have to flaunt hers in front of me.
0: Some people obviously get very upset with me. They never, ever missed an opportunity to let me know how they feel on a segment called
3: FUDL-ugliness in the diary.
0: I'm getting effed in 15 minutes. There's not a damn thing you could do about it. It is the D.L. 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

0: It is the D.L. Hughley Show, your 2026 edition. In case you're going to be in Memphis, Tennessee, I will be there tomorrow at the Cannon Performing Arts Center, Memphis, Tennessee, tomorrow night. A lot of things are going on. Jasmine, how have you been enjoying your week so far?
1: I have. I've been enjoying it quite a bit. Thank you so much for asking.
0: Quite a bit. Wow. Well, you know, I got to fill some time, you know.
1: Why am I not showing
0: it? Can't just be all me all the time.
2: Wow. Yeah, two extra minutes.
1: Such a nice guy.
0: Yeah. When in doubt, ask your cohorts how they're doing. When in doubt, do that. I'm looking forward to being performing at the Cannon Performing Arts Center in Memphis. Skip, what do you think? Okay, like, I think that, like, I can't say for sure, because I'm not a member of the NABJ, right?
2: Right.
0: I'm not. I've been to a wet t-shirt contest that they had. But I think that whether you believe that award was warranted or not, his response going to Fox probably didn't help his case.
2: No, not at all.
0: Would you say that?
2: Yeah, I would definitely say that. He could have sat down with a lot of prominent black journalists and discussed the matter. And
0: he could have went to Breakfast Club. Every get in trouble, go to Breakfast Club. It's like the Hallmark card for black people that made black people mad. Mm-hmm. Kevin Hart, Nick Cannon, everybody goes on the Breakfast Club. He could have went on the Shade Room.
2: Yeah.
0: Like, he would have done, but the fact, you know what, when you get in trouble, the people you turn to first are the ones you see as your allies, right?
2: Yep.
0: You go to friendly confines, right?
2: Mm-hmm.
0: How does a black man think Fox is friendly? That's what I don't get. And I think more than anything else, that tells you what he thinks. He went to Sean Hannity. Sean Hannity, Fox News, their two biggest stars in the last 15 years were Bill O'Reilly, right?
2: Yep.
3: Correct.
0: He got fired for being sexually inappropriate, right?
2: Mm-hmm.
0: And Sean and Tucker Carlson, who got fired for lying about black people all this time. Because when you say the election was rigged, and it's impossible, who rigged it? Atlanta, right? That's what they're talking about, right?
2: Mm-hmm.
0: Who lives in Atlanta?
2: Mm-hmm.
0: So when you rush to Fox News, and Fox's news model was they, and we talked about this on our podcast, Uncertain. Their model was when they started, they would just go at Jesse Jackson all the time. There's always a black person in the eye of the storm, whether it's Jesse Jackson or Al Sharpton, you know, whether it's Chicago, which, you know, the crime in Chicago really got exacerbated because they highlighted it on their job. Martin and Living Single got them their toehold, but as soon as they started making money, they got rid of the only time you saw on Fox, black people on Fox News was the police blotter. Coming up, ladies and gentlemen, we got a song for when your mom and daddy were still together. Plus, some people get really upset with the things I say, so we're going to give them an opportunity to express themselves with our segment called
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0: and we're bringing the party straight to you with the Hughley House Party and the D.L. Hughley Show right now. He's Keelan.

0: That was Kalani Folded. Some people never miss an opportunity to let me know how they really feel about the things I say. 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
0: Right after a song from When Your Mom and Daddy Were Still Together, the Jets. You got it all on the DL Hughley Show.

0: song when your mom and daddy were still together. Jets, you got it all. Sometimes people get upset with me, so they never, ever miss a chance to vent in our segment called FUDR Hughley. So won't you please welcome our FUDR Hughley correspondent, little Niecy James.
1: Hello, this is Niecy James, your FUDR Hughley correspondent. Our first FUDR Hughley comment is from the DL Hughley Show website. Melancholy22 says, DL, I listened to your show for laughs and to be happy. But recently, you've been only talking about rape, suicide, and child abuse. What's funny about that? Nothing, that's what. Now I know why everybody who lives in your house has considered suicide. They probably have been listening to your sad stories. Stop telling dark stories and get back to what you've been paid to do. Make us laugh, comedian. Fuck you, DL Hughley. Our next FUDR Hughley comment comes from Instagram. SouthernPride99 says, DL, I get it. You're from California. You always talk about how great California is. While you dog out Alabama, Mississippi, Georgia, Florida, and the entire southern region. Look, I know you think that California is better than the lowly South, but the last time I checked, the only place I know that always has massive wildfires and mudslides that take out houses and severe earthquakes and has gang violence is California. And on top of that, you have the nerve to have the high cost of living and even higher taxes. Give me the South any day. F*** you, DL Hughley. Today's last FUDR Hughley comment is from Facebook. Latin Lover says, DL, I heard you making fun of your bodyguard because he's of Mexican descent and doesn't speak Spanish. Why is that so funny to you? I bet your black butt can't even speak a syllable of Swahili. Truth be told, you struggle with English. F*** you, DL Hughley. Well, that's it for this week. This has been Niecy James, your FUDR Hughley correspondent. And until next week, bye.
0: We're bringing the party straight to you with the Hughley House Party that jumps off in 5 minutes right here on the DL Hughley Show.
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0: It's the DL Hughley Show. And we're back. We know you're missing happy hour, but don't worry, because we're bringing the party to your house. 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

0: right there next to the salmon.
1: I know. Wait, what was that?
2: And it gets stabbed with a sword.
0: Because he has a lot.
1: You gotta be Pacific when you talk.
0: Because he has a lot of height. He got a lot.

0: That's going to wrap up the Hughley House Party. Now it's time for what you need to know with the one and only Sybil Wilkes.
1: It's Sybil Wilkes with what we need to know. Legal proceedings in Texas reveal previously excluded evidence in 19-year-old Carmelo Anthony's appeal for a new trial, including disturbing text messages sent on the day of the fatal event. Federal agents arrested 35-year-old Jessica Bowie for attempting to provide material support to ISIS after discovering plans to execute a coordinated explosive attack on the New York State Capitol in Albany. In Las Vegas, prosecutors played pivotal audio recordings in the murder trial of Dwayne Keith D. Davis, following testimony from a former LAPD detective who stated Davis confessed to orchestrating the 1996 killing of Tupac Shakur. Finally, a new Gallup survey reveals American alcohol consumption dropped to 54%, marking the lowest level recorded since 1939 as public awareness of long-term health risk continues to grow. I'm Sybil Wilkes. Be informed, be empowered.
0: Thank you, Sybil. What have you learned is coming up next on the D.L. Hughley Show.
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4: What are you gonna learn today?
2: It's time to talk about what we've learned today.
5: That will do it for us, ladies and gentlemen. We sincerely thank you for tuning in, giving us your ear. We definitely appreciate it. If you are going to be in Memphis, Tennessee, starting tomorrow, I'll be at the Cannon Performing Arts Center tomorrow night at 8 o'clock, August 22nd, Cannon Performing Arts Center. I'll see you there. Jasmine Sanders, what'd you learn
6: today? Yes. You know what? Instead of telling you what I learned, well, first of all, prayers and support go out to those in Gary, Indiana. Thoughts with you for sure. And hopefully they will rectify that situation right away. And then just a shameless plug for me, you know, since you ragged on me all show. Hey, listen, guys, follow me on social media at I Am Jasmine Sanders.
7: Get in where you fit in.
6: Get in where I fit in.
5: I don't know if that was shameless.
6: Period. Oh, there's no shame in that.
7: Pretty proud of that one.
6: Yes, I am. At I Am Jasmine Sanders. There's where I lead. Thank you.
5: Not Colonel Sanders. That's a different thing.
6: No. Don't go there. Please don't go there. Please don't.
7: That's the pet.
5: Skip, my man, Cheatham. What'd you learn today, baby boy?
7: Man, I learned these Ring cameras get you in trouble, man. I had the police show up on me because remember I said yesterday I was going to open up the fire hydrant because it's been 106 degrees? Yeah, they came and hollered at me. You know, I'm like, come on. Yeah. Jeez.
5: Yeah. In New York, that's cool. In Dallas, that's vandalism.
7: So yeah. Dude, man.
5: You know, open up the floodgates for real.
8: And in the middle of a drought. So.
5: Well, we have a drought because you guys sold your water rights to Elon Musk.
7: Yeah.
8: No, Ironside did that.
5: On the next Neil Hughley Show, we're going to be talking to musical icon Raphael Sadiq. The militant man Jamal Kingsley returned to expose racism hidden in our everyday lives. Plus another Special K Short Bus Records banger. Have a great, safe weekend. It's the Neil Hughley Show. We will definitely see you on the other side. Kyle, my short bus operator, pull that string. We got to go.
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